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1: From the Sky News Centre at 2. It's understood Prince Harry is travelling to London without his wife and children this week. It's not certain whether Meghan, Archie and Lilibet will meet up with him elsewhere on his trip to the UK. Harry's due in Birmingham to mark the countdown to next year's Invictus Games for wounded veterans. Our correspondent Molly Malone explains what could be behind the decision.
2: There's been this ongoing row over Prince Harry's security more broadly. There were reports last week that he lost this request for police protection on this trip, that request had been turned down.
1: The parents of a three-year-old boy who was injured in a zoo's crocodile enclosure in Cambridgeshire say they've been living at the hospital. The child has had five surgeries since the incident at Johnson's Oldhurst last month. Elsewhere, Taylor Swift and Travis Kelce have officially tied the knot with a star-studded ceremony in Madison Square Garden. Adam Sandler officiated at the event while the bride and groom wore outfits designed by Christian Dior. The Empire State Building was among the landmarks lit in blue for the event, a gesture said to wish the couple luck. In sport, England manager Thomas Tuchel insists his side are ready for the challenge of facing Mexico at the Azteca Stadium. England could face storm delays and the challenge of playing at altitude, but Tuchel said his players are prepared.
3: We are in an iconic place, iconic stadium, a massive game against Mexico in Azteca. It's just an iconic match and a big stage, and we feel it. We will take care of what needs to take care of.
1: To tennis, and Arthur Ferry has become the first British wildcard to reach the last 16 at Wimbledon in 33 years. His five-set victory over Belgium's Zizou Bergs lasted 4.5 hours on court 18. And England have begun their inaugural Rugby Union Nations Championship campaign with a 45-21 defeat away to South Africa. Scotland clinched a 47-38 victory away to Argentina. That's the latest. I'm AJ Walsh.
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Let his flesh not be torn, let his blood leave no stain. Though they beat him, let him feel no pain. 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

So be it. So be it then. Let all laws be agreed. I'm wicked through and through.

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2: From the Sky News Centre at 3. It's unclear if Prince Harry's family will accompany him to the UK at all this coming week. Meghan and their children Archie and Lilibet won't be joining him in London after apparently being denied security. Policing commentator Graham Wettone says it's not possible for them to get protection.
3: Because he isn't a working role, so he's not in the public, in a working environment, they decided that he doesn't meet the criteria or the risk to receive police protection. You cannot just go to the Home Office or police and say, I've got thousands of pounds, I want police protection. It doesn't work like that. You cannot buy it as a private individual.
2: Severe weather has been disrupting celebrations of America's 250th Independence Day. Storms prompted an evacuation of the National Mall in Washington, where President Donald Trump was due to speak. He has taken to Truth Social to say he will make his planned speech no matter what. In breaking news, it's understood part of the Brooklyn Bridge in New York is on fire following a fireworks display there. Parents are being warned images of their children online could be used to create AI-generated sexual abuse material. The National Crime Agency's released guidance. In sport, France grabbed a 1-0 win over Paraguay to reach the quarterfinals of the World Cup. The tournament favourites will face Morocco, who were 3-0 winners against Canada. To tennis, and Britain's Arthur Ferry made it through to the fourth round at Wimbledon after a 5-set epic against Belgium's Zizou Bergs. He says it's going to take a while to sink in.
4: I don't know what's going on right now. It's going to take some time to really digest it, but yeah, it's so many first times after this match. Just so glad.
2: In rugby, England went down to a heavy 45-21 defeat away to South Africa in their inaugural Rugby Union Nations Championship campaign. And England's cricketers have taken a 1-0 lead in their series against India with a 4-wicket win in the second T20 International at Old Trafford. That's the latest. I'm AJ Walsh.
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1: From the Sky News Centre at 4. Prince Harry's coming to London by himself this week without his wife and children. It's understood no decision's been taken on whether Meghan, Archie and Lilibet will join him elsewhere in the UK during his visit. There were reports last weekend that a request for protection for the family had been denied. Harry spoke to the BBC last year after a court rejected his complaints about the government's decision to downgrade his police protection.
2: This current situation that has been on now ongoing for 5 years with regard to human life and safety is the sticking point. It is the only thing that's left.
1: Severe weather has been disrupting America's 250th Independence Day celebrations. President Donald Trump is expected to make his delayed speech at the National Mall in Washington shortly. Storms prompted an evacuation there earlier. The NHS will soon be using more artificial intelligence in England in a bid to improve care and cut waiting lists. £10 billion of funding will be spent on technology over the next 3 years. That's according to health bosses. They say the move will deliver £41 billion in benefits over the next decade in return. In sport, England manager Thomas Tuchel insists his side are ready for the challenge of facing Mexico at the Azteca Stadium. England could face storm delays and the challenge of playing at altitude, but Tuchel says his players are prepared.
3: We are in an iconic place, iconic stadium, a massive game against Mexico in Azteca. It's just an iconic match and a big stage, and we feel it. We will take care of what needs to take care of.
1: To tennis, and Arthur Ferry has become the first British wildcard to reach the last 16 at Wimbledon in 33 years. His five-set victory over Belgium's Zizou Bergs lasted 4.5 hours on court 18. And England have begun their inaugural Rugby Union Nation Championship campaign with a 45-21 defeat away to South Africa.
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0: Imagine leaving work on a Friday afternoon. 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
1: From the Sky News Centre at 5. It's unclear if Prince Harry's family will accompany him to the UK at all this coming week. Meghan and their children Archie and Lilibet won't be joining him in London after apparently being denied security. The Duke of Sussex is marking the one-year countdown to the Invictus Games in Birmingham. Policing commentator Graeme Wettone says it's not possible for them to get protection.
2: Because he isn't a working role, so he's not in the public, in a working environment, they decided that he doesn't meet the criteria or the risk to receive police protection. You cannot just go to the Home Office or police and say, I've got thousands of pounds, I want police protection. It doesn't work like that. You cannot buy it as a private individual.
1: Celebrations are taking place across the US, marking 250 years of American independence, but some events have been postponed or cancelled because of extreme weather in many states. President Trump's addressing the mall in Washington in a speech that was also delayed due to storms.
3: One of my very brilliant people backstage said, "Don't worry about it, sir. We can do it maybe next week." I said, "It doesn't work next week. This is the big day. We want July 4th. We're not looking for July something else."
1: A man's still being questioned on suspicion of murder after a fatal crash in Wiltshire. A woman in her 70s died when two cars collided near Royal Wootton Bassett on Tuesday evening. In sport, France grabbed a 1-0 win over Paraguay to reach the quarterfinals of the World Cup. The tournament favourites will face Morocco, who were 3-0 winners against Canada. To tennis, and Britain's Arthur Ferries made it through to the fourth round at Wimbledon after a 5-set epic against Belgium's Zizou Bergs. In rugby, England went down to a heavy 45-21 defeat to South Africa in their inaugural Rugby Union Nations Championship campaign. And England's cricketers have taken a 1-0 lead in their series against India with a 4-wicket win in the second T20 International at Old Trafford. That's the latest. I'm AJ Walsh.
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1: From the Sky News Centre at 6. England will have to overcome a partisan crowd, the altitude and potentially the weather when they face co-host Mexico at the World Cup. Joe Rawson reports from Mexico City.
2: It's 5pm on Saturday. In 25 hours, England's game against Mexico will be kicking off. But it's thundering and lightning and torrential rain now. This is the forecast for this time tomorrow. Thomas Tuchel says they'll deal with the conditions as best as they can.
3: We will take care of what needs to take care of.
2: The weather isn't dampening the mood of the England fans over here.
4: We survive the first 20 minutes, I think we'll be fine. Extra time, penalties, and England.
5: Come on, England!
2: A place in the last eight at stake for the winners.
1: They play at 1am UK time tomorrow morning. Workers' rights campaigners are urging bosses to show some common sense and let football fans work flexibly on Monday. Prince Harry's coming to London by himself this week in a security row. It's not yet known if Meghan and his two children will join him elsewhere in the UK. Artificial intelligence is to be implemented by the NHS in England, with £10 billion of funding expected to be spent on technology over the next 3 years. The aim is to improve care and cut waiting lists. Ahmed Mahdi runs the emergency department at St George's Hospital in London.
6: That small amount of time saved makes a huge impact on the ability to see more patients, but most importantly as well, the doctors find it a lot more satisfying in terms of the cognitive offload and freeing up that space for their decision making and spending more time with patients.
1: Independence Day celebrations across the US have been hampered by extreme weather in many states. President Trump's speech was delayed by storms. And wildcard Arthur Ferry says he's in shock he's made it through to the fourth round of a Grand Slam for the first time. The British number three came through a five-set epic to beat Belgium's Zizou Bergs. That's the latest. I'm Faith.
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1: From the Sky News Centre at 7, England's World Cup players are battling hostile crowds, the altitude and the weather as they prepare to face Mexico in the early hours of tomorrow. Torrential rain and thunderstorms have already hit Mexico City and riot police are guarding the team's hotel. The Azteca Stadium's more than 7,000 feet above sea level. Dr. Rosa Quinones, a specialist in sports medicine, says the visitors won't have time to adapt.
2: I think they will suffer. The uptake of oxygen decreased about 10 or 15%. They cannot sprint more than usual, or maybe in the second half they decrease their performance.
1: It's understood no decisions yet been taken on whether Prince Harry's family will join him on a trip to the UK. His wife Meghan and their two children definitely won't be coming to London this week in a row about security. Donald Trump claims the American dream is back as he addressed crowds in Washington, D.C. for the 250th anniversary of U.S. independence. The president's speech was delayed after storms forced a temporary evacuation of the mall. He claimed America is stronger and safer than ever.
3: We rebuilt our military in my first term. We use it a little bit in our, actually, I should say third term, but I won't do that because I don't want any controversy. But we use it, and we've had tremendous success. You look at Venezuela, you look at Iran, we wiped it out.
1: Meanwhile, the US vice president claims the amazing UK has been failed by its leadership for a very long time. J.D. Vance has told the Sunday Times the churn of prime ministers indicates something's very broken in British politics. Artificial intelligence will be used on the NHS app in England. The government says it'll direct patients to the most appropriate service. And a cricket match has been ended prematurely by a bull. The animal wandered onto a village field near Newcastle yesterday, charging at players. Police were called before the bull left.
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5: Well, good morning, everybody. Let's have a look at the weather in and around Kent today. The sun rose this morning at 4:47 and sets this evening at 21:15. The current temperature in Sheerness is 17 degrees and the possible high to get today of 27 degrees. Today will be a dry day with sunny spells and patchy cloud throughout the day, a maximum temperature of 27. And the next low tide in Sheerness is at 10:33 this morning at a low of 1.1 metre. And the next high tide this afternoon at 16:41 at a high of 5.4 metres. More news and weather in an hour. 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

0: There we go. We're starting off with a bit of Blondie there, and the tide is high. Well, it is, but not until 16:41 this afternoon, as I just said in the weather. So, good morning to everybody. Sunday, the 5th of July. Where's the year going? I always say it every week, but it does seem to fly past. I hope you're having a great morning and enjoying the weather. We've had some super weather, haven't we, recently? It's going to be a little bit cloudy, as I said, today, but still very warm, up to 27 degrees. And, we're going to... We've got some great music. Let's go through some of the music we got coming up soon. We've got a bit of the Isley Brothers next, and then the Beach Boys, and then the Doobie Brothers. We're on the Brothers this morning. Detroit Spinners, Steelers Will. So, yeah, we've got a lot of good stuff coming up, or at least I think so. Couple of good mornings. Good morning to Stan the Man, as always. Nice to hear from you, Stan. And good morning, Lolly. And Zeus, of course, the dog, and they're out having a walk at the moment. Let us know what you're doing today. Tuned in, just give us a request, give us just a text, just to say good morning. And, we got all the usual things going on today. The three in a row with a connection after the 8 o'clock news, and usual questions and bits and pieces in later on. So before I go on, though, I would like to say thank you very much to Steve Purcell, who sat in for me last Sunday. I was up at my daughter's, up in Norfolk there, and it was very odd, as I know it was down here. But anyway, more of that later. Let's get on with the Isley Brothers.
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There we go, do it again, the Beach Boys. And before that, we had Summer Breeze, the Isley Brothers. What a lovely song for a summer morning. Good morning to Pete the Crane. He's over there in Supersonic, sunny All Hallows, having his special coffee and enjoying the morning. Nice to hear from you, Pete. Is there anything I can play for you today? I know I've got that Beach Boys one there on for you, because I know you love a bit of the Beach Boys. But if there's anything else you would like, let us know. The same goes for you, Stan. Let us have a... hello. What's that? What we got there? Ah, right. Yeah, good morning to the Paymaster as well. I shall get that one on for you. I'm sure I must have it there, Paymaster. But enjoy your Pirates Festival over in Faversham today. So I know the Paymaster does a bit of reenactment of the Pirates. So... yeah, enjoy your day. I'm sure you're going to have a great blast. And at least the weather's going to stay dry today, if not completely sunny, but nice and warm. So, yeah, enjoy your day. And I'll see if I can get that Boys of Summer on very soon. I was saying, Pete the Crane, yeah, if there's anything else you'd like to hear, let us know. And the same goes for you, Stan. And Lolly, give us a request. And if there's anybody else up and listening at this early time, just give us a call on or a text on 07510 984001, the usual number. I'm sure you don't need me to tell you. Or you can call the studio 01795 874422. Right, let's get on with the music. We got, this is a good thing. Listen to the music. Doobie Brothers, let's have that.

0: There we go, Boys of Summer and Don Henley, and that was for the Paymaster. I'm glad you enjoyed that, Paymaster. And I've got Patio Doors waiting on the phone, and we got a few requests coming up. Good morning to you, Welling Paul. You wanted a bit of John Lennon. And so this is coming up next. This is for you, and that's after the promo for Mary. So here we go.
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0: There we go, John Lennon and Woman. And that was for our Well in Paul. So I hope you enjoyed that, Paul. And good morning to Steve Purcell. Just had Paddy on. He wants a bit of Gary Moore, so I'm going to get that on for him later on. And, yeah, if anybody else has got any requests, we've had quite a few requests this morning, which is a bit unusual. Christine, good morning to you, walking the dog. And guess what, Christine, because it's you, not because it's you, but it seems that you're very unlucky. I haven't got that Rufus Thomas one, I'm afraid, either on the hard drive or on the system. So if there's anything else you'd like to hear, Christine, give us another text and let us know. And if I've got it, I'll get it played for you. So, right, talking of requests, this was for Peter Crane over there in sunny All Hallows. And this is a bit of T-Rex, New York City.
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There we go, a bit of Steeler's Wheel there, and Stuck in the Middle with You. We've got a few requests coming up. We got a bit of Gary Moore and Phil Lynott with Out in the Fields. We got a bit of Bruno Mars, Count on Me. So we've got a bit of a selection here. So if there's anything you would like to hear, if I've got it, I will play it. The usual number, 07510 984001. Or you can call me on the studio, 01795874422. In the meantime, let's have this bit of Detroit Spinners.

0: Here we go out in the fields, Gary Moore and featuring Phil Lynott. Obviously, both played with Thin Lizzy. So, yeah, that was for Patio Doors. Hope you enjoyed that. We've actually got another of we got a U2 one, which I know you like U2, just before the news. But in the meantime, we've got a bit of this. This is for Lolly and a bit of a change, Bruno Mars.
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0: Tom Petty and the Heartbreakers, Free Fall in there. If you would like a request this morning, we've had quite a few already, which most of them have been played. And yeah, you know the numbers, 07510 984001, or call me on the studio number 01795 874422. Right, let's get on with nearly up to the news. Then we got our three in a row with a connection coming up after 8 o'clock. So let's have this next.
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1: From the Sky News Centre at 8, England boss Thomas Tuchel insists his side are ready to take on Mexico at the Azteca Stadium in the early hours of tomorrow. The team, whose hotel is being guarded by riot police, will be contending with altitude and thunderstorms. Meanwhile, workers' rights campaigners are urging bosses to let football fans work flexibly on Monday. Pubs have been given special permission to stay open. Kate Bells from the TUC.
2: We're just asking bosses to be a bit sensible, a bit flexible with their workforce, and where they can, to just maybe let their staff come in a bit later, maybe let them work from home, maybe let them go home a bit earlier if they're knackered from the night before.
1: It's hoped artificial intelligence will help cut wait times across England's health service. AI is to be rolled out for users of the NHS app by 2028 as part of a £10 billion project to overhaul technology. It's unclear if Prince Harry's family will accompany him to the UK this week. Meghan and their children definitely won't be joining him in London after apparently being denied security. The Duke of Sussex is marking the one-year countdown to the Invictus Games in Birmingham. Police and commentator Graham Wetton says it's not possible for them to get protection.
3: Because he isn't a working role, so he's not in the public, in a working environment, they decided that he doesn't meet the criteria or the risk to receive police protection. You cannot just go to the Home Office or police and say, I've got thousands of pounds, I want police protection. It doesn't work like that. You cannot buy it as a private individual.
1: Sir Tony Blair's think tank is warning Andy Burnham against raising capital gains tax. The prospective Prime Minister has faced calls to equalise it with income tax to raise revenue. Donald Trump has claimed the American dream is back on the 250th anniversary of US independence. Storms delayed his speech in Washington, D.C. And Harry Styles has wrapped up his 12-night sold-out run at Wembley Stadium. He's put in the most performances there by any artist in a single year. That's the latest. I'm Faye.
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4: In the local news, following an incident, a car ended up crashing through the front door of a historic cottage in Minster. The car, driven by a 21-year-old, careered off of Trapel Street and collided with the building known as Tam's House. The house was unoccupied at the time and nobody was injured. Police cordoned off the road to remove the vehicle and make the house safe. Senior bosses from National Highways, who are responsible for the Sheppey Crossing, attended a meeting with Swales Joint Transport Board to face a dressing down from local councillors and to answer questions following a series of failures that had led to the crossing closing and causing traffic chaos on and around the island. National Highways reported a combination of extreme temperatures, aging bridge joints, and inadequate temporary repairs carried out earlier in the year. Councillors at the meeting expressed their concern and announced they will be writing to the Department of Transport to express anger at the underinvestment on the island's transport infrastructure. And finally, Swellborough Council are currently considering plans for 44 new homes in Minster. The plans were originally rejected by the council in 2024, but that decision was overturned by the Planning's Inspectorate. Local residents protested about the development by Provectus Developments, and now Castillo New Homes Limited Group have since submitted plans for the land off Drake Avenue and, if approved, would be for 13 two-bed homes, 27 three-bed homes and 4 four-bed homes. That's the latest from BRFM. I'm Karen Murray.
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6: Right, let's have a look at the weather in and around Sheerness and Kent today. The sun rose this morning at 4:47 and doesn't set until 21:15 tonight. Today will be dry with sunny spells and patchy cloud throughout the day. A maximum temperature of 27 degrees. Current temperature in Sheerness is 19 degrees. The next low tide in Sheerness is at 10:33 this morning at a height or a low of 1.1 metre. And the next high tide, not until this afternoon, 16:41, at a high of 5.4 metres. More news and weather in an hour. And let's get back to this.
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There we are, back after the news, and that was Edwin Starr on Happy Radio. So, yeah, I hope you think it's happy. You're promised a happy radio, and then you get me. What a letdown, eh? Right, just a quick one. Christine, that Kenny Rogers one, it will be coming on just after the three in a row with a connection. So listen out for that. Sorry about the other one that I didn't have. Right, it is that time of the morning. Well, I'm just going to play three in a row with a connection. So, something in the name of the song, something in the name of the artist or band that has a connection. This one is a little bit left of field. I might end up giving a clue, but knowing our listeners, I probably won't have to. Three in a row with a connection. What is the connection? Here we go with the first one.

There we go. That was our first one of our three in a row with a connection. So something in the name of the song, something in the name of the artist or band that connects them. What is the connection? So without further ado, here we go with the second one. And Steve Purcell, that was a good guess, but it's completely wrong. So this one, you might get it after this one. Now, I'm using a little bit of artistic license in this next one. So just use your imagination a bit. And so here we go with number two. Three in a row with a connection. What is that connection?

There we go. That's our second one with our three in a row with a connection. Something in the name of the song, something in the name of the artist, that connection. What is it? Steve, he's got up early today and he's showing off. He's actually got the correct answer. So, yeah, I used a little bit of artistic license in that second one. But, yeah, this one will probably make it a lot clearer. And, yeah, so we've had Get Back and Dock of the Bay by the two artists, which is, there's a clue there. And this one is a lot more simpler. So what is the connection? Here's the third one.

0: There we go. That was our third and final one of our three in a row with a connection. So we had Get Back, and that was by Billy Preston, and then Dock of the Bay, Otis Redding, and then Winchester Cathedral, New Vaudeville, even, band. We still only got the one right answer from Steve at the moment. So you've got until the end of this, at least until I give the answer. So what is the connection between those three? And here we go. This was requested by Christine. So let's have this.
1: On a warm summer's evening, on a train bound for nowhere, I met up with a gambler. We were both too tired to sleep, so we took turns staring out the window at the darkness. The boredom overtook us, and he began to speak. He said, "Son, I've made my life out of reading people's faces and knowing what the cards were by the way they held their eyes. So if you don't mind,
2: good morning.
1: I can see you're out of aces. For a taste of your whiskey, I'll give you some advice."
0: It certainly is. Yeah, well done. Who's it? I think
1: so
0: I'm nice speaking to Dorset
1: Girl.
0: Bottle,
1: and we drank down my last swallow. Then he bummed a cigarette.
0: Except when I think you said it was your sister, and I

0: There we go, Kenny Rogers and the Gambler. Before I go on, apologies, I left the mic on, I had a phone call, forgot I had the mic still on, so good job I didn't say anything inappropriate, innit? But yeah, apologies for that, and of course, we had our three in a row with a connection, so we had Get Back, and that version was by Billy Preston. Dock of the Bay by Otis Redding, and then Winchester Cathedral, the new vaudeville band. I can't say those two together, it's a bit of a tongue twister for me. Anyway, we had correct answers. Well done to Steve Purcell, Pete in the halfway, Dorset Girl on the phone, Patio Doors on the phone, and Lolly all got that one correct. So towns in the UK. So we had Preston, Reading and Winchester. So well done everybody who got that right. Now we had the sad passing the other day of one of the village people. And yeah, so he co-wrote this. I'll tell you all about it in a sec. And here we go with YMCA.
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There we go, YMCA, Village People. And that was played because Victor Willis passed away on the 29th of June. And it was he would.

0: Sorry about that, folks. I'm having a good day again. I put the red dot on the wrong song, so we'll go back to that in a sec. Here we go.
1: Taxis

0: There we go. Peter, Paul and Mary leaving on a jet plane. And this guy, I do apologise. Keep leaving the mic on, putting this dot on the red dot on the wrong song. So going back to the Village People, Victor Willis passed away on the 29th of June, and it would have been his 75th birthday on the 1st of July. So very sad. And that song, obviously. Synonymous with the gay community, but what a lot of joy that song has given to parties and discos over the years. So he co-wrote that with one of the other members. So yeah, Victor Willis passed away 29th of June. So right, this next one was requested by Dorset Girl on the phone just a little while, as you probably all heard. That's coming up next. We've got the Lotus Eaters first picture of you. And all the rest of the questions this morning are going to be based around pirates and crime. So, strap in for that. We've not had many answers this morning. So here we go with the next one. First picture of you, the Lotus Eaters for Dorset Girl.
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0: still.
1: There we go, the Commodores and Still. What a lovely song that is. And around about that time, they had so many of those type of songs, Easy, Sail On, and stuff like that. So Three Times a Lady. You can go on and on, but all written by Lionel Richie, of course, when he was still with them. So, we've got a Rolling Stones one coming up next. But in the meantime, let's get back to the questions today. So, as I

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So anyway, let's get on. We got a bit of Ruby Tuesday coming up by the Rolling Stones. She

There we go, Ruby Tuesday and the Rolling Stones there. And I asked a question. What do we better know the pirate flag by? What name do we better know the pirate skull and crossbones by? And of course, it is the Jolly Roger. And we got correct answers from Pete in the halfway, Carol and Pete in Minster. Good morning to you. Chris and Lorraine over there in Queenborough, good morning. From Lolly, Oscar's mum, good morning to you. I've got a carpenter's one coming up for you very soon. And Simon and Gabby, good morning. And also good morning to Julie in the farm shop. And she's asked me to play something for the boys tomorrow morning. The England game, obviously, early hours of the morning. Well, I'm sure I read at one point they was changing the time, but it now seems to have gone back. I must have missed that. So, yeah, bit strange. So, right, all the questions this morning about pirates and crime. So a really silly one, but I don't want the correct answer for this. But could you tell me the dad's joke answer to why are pirates called pirates? So the dad joke answer to why are pirates called pirates? Get your answers in, usual number, and here we go.

There we go, Detroit Spinners there, and it's a shame. Well, that silly question got a few people, woke up a few people. So, I asked the dad joke answer to why are pirates called pirates? And the answer is because they are. You have to get the accent in. So, Julie in the farm shop, I'm disappointed because you said because they are, but you've got to get the R in. So, well done to Steve, to Pete in the halfway, to Julie in the farm shop, Chris and Lorraine in Queenborough, Carol and Pete in Minster, to Tractor Man, good morning to you, Oscar's mum over there in Queenborough, and Simon and Gabby. So, well done to everybody for getting that one right. Right, next question. What name do we know Edward Teach better by? So, the pirate, Edward Teach. What name would we know him better by? So, get your answers in. Usual numbers even. Julian the Farm Shop asked for something for the England team tomorrow morning. And what more could you have, or better could you have, than Fat Les and Vindaloo?

There we go, Fat Les and the gang with Vindaloo. And that was for the England team who play early hours of the morning. Tomorrow morning, I think it's about 1 o'clock, I believe it starts. So don't forget to get tuned into that. I will have a look I'm sure I've got a Johnny Kidd and the Pirates one coming on the system. I'm sure I have, so I'll get that on for you, Simon. Right, I asked what name do we better know Edward Teach, the Pirate? I will give you actually until the end of the next track. So, it's something to do with his facial hair. So, because we got a couple of incorrect answers. I won't say wrong answers, incorrect answers. So it's something to do with his facial hair. I'm sure that clue will give it to you. So let's have this next one.

0: There we go, the Carpenters, and there's a kind of hush, and that was for Oscar's mum over there in Queenborough. Right, let's get back to the questions very quickly. I asked, by what name do we know Edward Teach, the pirate, better as? Of course it is Blackbeard, and Pete and Halfway, Chris and Lorraine, Carol and Pete, Tractorman, Witch, Simon and Gabby, Oscar's mum and Janice in Sittingbourne all got that correct. And I'll be back after the news.
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2: From the Sky News Centre at 9, England fans in Mexico should expect gentle ribbing rather than hostility, according to the UK's ambassador to the country. Their World Cup last 16 tie, starting here at 1 o'clock tomorrow morning, has attracted heightened security. Riot police are surrounding the visitors' hotel while the players are battling storms and altitude. England boss Thomas Tuchel insists they're coping.
3: I felt, for example, a slight headache and in the hotel room through the day, didn't sleep as well as the days before, but nothing that you cannot adapt. I think the players felt it in the first minutes of the training session, and the longer it went, they could cope with it better.
2: Nigel Farage's team has denied allegations he could be in breach of parliamentary rules following reports he failed to declare receiving benefits from a convicted criminal. According to the Sunday Times, George Cottrell gave the Reform UK leader support with security and social media staff in the year before he entered Parliament. Cottrell was jailed for wire fraud in the US in 2017. The NHS is bringing in more AI to help patients get care faster in England. Ahmed Mahdi runs the emergency department at St George's Hospital in London.
4: That small amount of time saved makes a huge impact on the ability to see more patients. But most importantly as well, the doctors find it a lot more satisfying in terms of the cognitive offload and freeing up that space for their decision making and spending more time with patients.
2: It's hoped it'll cut wait times. A standoff over security means Prince Harry will visit London without his wife and children this coming week. It's unclear if they'll join him elsewhere in the UK. The US Vice President says Britain's been failed by its leadership for a long time. J.D. Vance has told the Sunday Times it's down to the churn in prime ministers. And Arthur Ferries, the last Brit standing in the singles at Wimbledon, having seen off Belgium's Zizou Bergs yesterday, he battled nosebleeds in a five-set thriller to make it through to round four.
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0: Right, let's have the last look at the weather in and around Sheerness from me. The sun rose this morning, was at 4:47, and it sets this evening at 21:15. Today will be a dry and sunny day with patchy clouds throughout the day. A maximum temperature of 27 degrees. Current temperature in Sheerness is 19 degrees. The next low tide is at 10:33 this morning at a low of 1.1 metre. And the next high tide at 16:41 this afternoon at a high of 5.4 metres. More news and weather in an hour from Mary. Let's have this by the Tams.
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There we go, the Chams and Hey Girl, Don't Bother Me. Quick good morning to Gavin and Phil in a very sunny South Coast. I've got that track that you asked for on very soon. Right, all the questions this morning are about crime and pirates, well, mainly pirates, and it's the paymaster's fault. He's gone off to the pirate festival where they're attending the this morning or today over there in Faversham. So that's what gave me the idea. I hadn't planned this, and did you realise I hadn't planned it? So please forgive me for the off-the-cuff questions this morning. Could you tell me by what name do we better know the gold Spanish dollar peso in regards to pirates and treasure? So what name would we know better, the Spanish gold dollar stroke peso or peso that refers to what we would call to pirate treasure? So what is that name that we know it by? Get your answers in, usual number 07510 984001, or call me on the studio 01795 874422. Simon asked for a bit of Johnny Kidd and the Pirates, and here we go, Shaking All Over.

There we go, Johnny Kidd and the Pirates. All our questions are about Pirates this morning. So, right, I asked the question, what do we know the gold dollar peso that is associated with Spanish treasure? Now, I've put these down as correct answers, but we've got a lot of people who have answered doubloon, which I'm saying that is correct, but it's not the answer I'm looking for. So you're still on the list as a right answer. But if you want to correct your answer to the one I'm looking for, this one has got in the name the same number as the legs on a spider. So that gives you a clue. So what would that be called? So the Spanish treasure that is based on the gold dollar peso was found in Spanish treasure. So yeah, get your answers in if you want to correct your doubloon answer, even though I put it down as correct, because that is true as well. It's not the one I'm looking for, and you've got until the end of this one, Electric Light Orchestra.

0: Hold on tight, Electric Light Orchestra there. And I asked a question. What is the name of the coin that is based on the gold dollar peso of the Spanish? And it was associated with treasure. And it is, of course, pieces of eight. But as I said before, I will expect doubloon. We have got correct answers from Kim in Pattaya, Pete in Halfway, Chris and Lorraine in Queenborough, Simon and Gabby, Steve Purcell, The Witch, Lolly, Andy in Bayview, good morning to you. Janice in Sittingbourne, good morning. And they all got correct answers, so well done. I hope I haven't missed anybody. But if I have, just let me know. Another little question, because I was a bit slow this morning getting the questions out. Could you tell me, this man, he's a pirate captain, and he was eventually made governor of Jamaica by the British government. And he has a rum named after him. So could you tell me the man's name? So the pirate that was eventually made governor of Jamaica, and he has got a rum that is named after him. So what is his name? Extra point for his first name as well. So, get your answers in, usual numbers. And this next one was for Phil down there on the South Coast, and he asked for How Long by Ace. And here we go.
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There we go, Ace, and How Long. And that was for Pete down there on the South Coast. Right, let's get back to the questions. I asked, what was the name of the pirate that was eventually made the governor of Jamaica? And he has a rum named after him. And I said about giving me his first name, and it's not Mr. Morgan, by the way. Well, I suppose it is. But, yeah, Steve's trying to be funny. And, yeah, he's probably succeeding. So, I said a special point for his first name. And it was, of course, Captain Henry Morgan. Eventually made governor of Jamaica. And we've got correct answers from Steve the Bus. Good morning to you, sir. Andy in Bayview. Good morning. Steve Purcell. Phil on the South Coast on the telephone. Kim in Pattaya. Simon and Gabby, Chris and Lorraine, Tina in Minster, good morning, Pete in the halfway, and the witch. They all got that one correct. I don't think I've... and Janice in Sittingbourne. Sorry, I didn't see that one that come up on the screen. So, well done to everybody who got that right. Another one in a little while. And here we go with a bit of the Walker Brothers.

There we go. My ship is coming in, and the Walker Brothers there. Right, let's get back to our questions. Could you tell me what is the name of Captain Pugwash's ship? What is the name of Captain Pugwash's ship? Answers to the usual numbers. Get your answers in. And until we got that, we've Lolly asked for a bit of Cara Emerald. And as we've been talking about Captain Morgan Rum, here we go with Liquid Lunch.

0: Lunch.
1: There we go, Cara Emerald and Liquid Lunch, and that was for Lolly. Right, I asked the question, what was the name of Captain Pugwash's ship? And it was, of course, the Black Pig. We've got correct answers from Pete and the Halfway, from Lolly, from Steve Purcell, Simon and Gabby, Chris and Lorraine, Andy in Bayview, Kelly in Somerset. Hello, good morning to you. The Witch, Phil on the sunny south coast, Kim in Pattaya, and Oscar's mum over there in Queenborough. So, yeah, well done to everybody who got that right. Right, next question. Sorry, I'm trying to fit them all in because I got them ready and then was late getting them out. So, yeah, trying to catch up with myself. Could you tell us what is the name of the short sword or sabre that is used by pirates? What name do we know that by better? So a short sword or sabre used by pirates. It's got like a curved blade and it's, you know, as I say, it's short because they used it when they were boarding ships. So what do we know that sword better by? What name do we know that by? So get your answers in. And what we got coming up as we're talking about pirates and ships, here we go, Sloop John B.

Yeah, right. We had Sloop John B there, and then we got our Simon's Point promo for this afternoon, don't forget. But let's go through the rest of the day on BRFM 95.6. So from 10 till 1, we got Mary coming up, Mary Culver. And then from 1 till 4, we got the All Sorts Show with Richard Bartlett. 4 till 7, Simon Poynter. 7 till 10 tonight, Woody with the Vinyl Collection. And then 10 till midnight, the Real Vision Rock Show with Alan Hare. So the usual stellar Super Sunday lineup. So don't forget to stay tuned to 95.6 BRFM for the rest of the day, obviously, if you can. Right, I asked the question, what do we call the short sword used by pirates for boarding ships? And it is known as a cutlass. So well done to Kim, to Lorraine and Chris, to Kelly, to Lolly, to Steve Purcell, Simon and Gabby, Oscar's mum, Andy in Bayview, and Janice in Sittingbourne. I think I've got everybody. Let's just have a quick look. If I haven't, just let us know, and I will apologise. So another maybe one or two questions for this morning, but I'll get them on in a little while. And until then, as we're talking about highwaymen, crime, I said crime, but we've done everything on pirates, so we're going to stay with that for the rest of the day. But I've got a bit of Adam and the Ants coming up. I didn't have Jolly Roger, but I've got Stand and Deliver, so that's coming up soon.

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The clumsy boots pick up.

0: There we go, Stan and Deliver and Adam and the Ants there. Yeah, I think might be the last one of the morning. Maybe another one after that. Well, let's see how we go. Right, could you tell me the book written by Robert Louis Stevenson, Treasure Island, featured what famous wooden-legged pirate? So what was the name of the wooden-legged pirate in Treasure Island, written by Robert Louis Stevenson? So get your answers in, usual number. And let's have this by Simon Garfunkel coming up next.
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0: There we go, Homeward Bound, Simon and Garfunkel. And I asked a question, what was the name of the pirate that featured in the book by Robert Louis Stevenson called Treasure Island? And a lot of you already know the answers, but I'm going to give the answer after the next track, which is coming up after these ads.
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0: There we go. Carly Simon, Nobody Does It Better. Well, it certainly does it better than me. Right, it's time, that time to go. But before I do, obviously I'll ask that last question about Treasure Island. What was the pirate in Treasure Island? Written by Robert Louis Stevenson. And it was, of course, Long John Silver. We've got correct answers from Lolly, from Andy in Bayview, Kelly in Somerset, Pete in Halfway, Kim in Pattaya, Carol and Pete in Minster, Oscars, Mum over there in Queenborough, The Witch, Simon and Gabby, I can't even read my own writing now, I've put it, Janice and, and I think I put The Witch down twice, I think. Yes, I did. Yeah, so well done to everybody. And it's really just enough time to, I'm going to get ready and do what it says on the tin. So thanks very much for tuning in. And I will be back tomorrow night with Steve Purcell from 7 o'clock. So don't forget, if you can, tune in to us tomorrow evening. And in the meantime, thank you very much. And I will see you, if not tomorrow night, I will hear again from you next Sunday. And here we go. This is what I'm going to do.
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1: From the Sky News Centre at 10, England boss Thomas Tuchel admits his players are facing obstacles ahead of their last 16 match with Mexico early tomorrow. Captain Harry Kane says he's hoping to reward fans with an all-nighter if they get to the quarter-finals. But they'll have to battle storms and altitude. Kick-off's still at 1am after FIFA backed down on changing it. England midfielder Jordan Henderson says that shouldn't matter.
2: We're very adaptable, really, and just get on with things. Whether we play at 12, whether we play at 6, doesn't really bother us. We just come here to do our job, and that's to be the best version of ourselves, to be together, to compete, to give everything for each other and the nation back home.
1: A spokesman for Nigel Farage has denied the Reform UK leader has broken the rules by failing to declare support from a convicted criminal. The Sunday Times says longtime aide George Cottrell, who spent time in a US jail for wire fraud, provided funding for staffing and security. But the party insists he wasn't an elected politician. Wiltshire Police has referred itself to the watchdog following previous involvement with a murder suspect. A man's been questioned over a car crash near Royal Wootton Bassett on Tuesday, in which a motorist died. Donald Trump claims the American dream is back as he addressed crowds in Washington, D.C. for the 250th anniversary of U.S. independence. Fireworks lit up the sky with festivities taking place across the country. The president's speech was delayed by storms. He claimed America is stronger than ever.
3: We rebuilt our military in my first term. We use it a little bit in our, actually, I should say third term, but I won't do that because I don't want any controversy. But we use it, and we've had tremendous success. You look at Venezuela, you look at Iran, we wiped it out.
1: It's hoped artificial intelligence will help cut wait times across England's health service. AI is to be rolled out for users of the NHS app by 2028. And a runaway bull's forced a cricket match near Newcastle to be abandoned. The animal charged at players in the village of Burnopfield. That's the latest.
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5: Oh, very good morning to you. Lovely sunshine throughout the day. A little bit cloudy here and there from time to time. Moderate wind coming from the southwest. Maximum temperature 26 degrees today. Currently sitting at 20. Tonight, cloudy with a few clear spells here and there. Winds are light again. Coming from the southeast, though, with a low of 18. Not that low, is it? Monday, another sunny day with a few cloudy patches ahead. And a high tomorrow of 29 and a low of 19. Next high tide today is at 41 minutes past four this afternoon. That's at a height of 5.4 metres.
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There she is. That's our Blondie kicking us off. It's 7 minutes past 10 on this lovely Sunday morning, July the 5th. Very happy birthday to Paula in Sittingbourne, to Ted in Sydenham. Who else? Albie in Sittingbourne. It's got a party today, Albie. Very happy birthday, all of you. Enjoy your birthday cake. And yeah, don't have fights with the cake, you know. Save the cake, save the cake. If it is your birthday today, a very happy birthday, many happy returns to you. Enjoy the day. Maybe you're sitting outside, maybe you're planning an outdoor thing today, maybe, I don't know. Well, it's not going to rain, so you're going to be in luck today with the weather. That's what we like. Not too hot, not too cold, a little bit of cloud. Enjoy. Okay, a big thank you to our lovely Roland. Breakfast show, as always, question time with Roland. I couldn't answer some of them, I know. But it was too early. It was too early in the morning for me. This is my breakfast time. anyway, what are you up to today? Would you like to get involved with the show? If so, this is 70s, 80s and 90s that we normally play between now and midday. If there is something you'd like to hear, you need to send a text 07 510 984 001. Put your name on it so we can say hello. We, as in me, can say hello to you. If I've got the song, I will play the song. If you want to give me a call, it's 01 795 874422. Yeah, let's get on with the show. 70s, 80s, 90s. We had Blondie from 1979. I've now got 1983. Paul Young, Come Back and Stay.

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2: Which, of course, we all know is Curry at 66, a.k.a. Betty's Booners now. And the numbers are still the same and the food is still as good. And 5-star still remains, thank goodness. A very, very busy weekend we had. Thank you very much to all of our customers. It's very nice to see everybody. No mishaps. Everything went very well. I'm pleased to say everybody worked really hard. So, yeah, thank you very much to everyone. And we've managed to get our psychic lady booked back in again. It's not until the 10th of September, but we thought we'd try and get her booked in, because we tried last September to get her and we had to wait until, when did we have her in? A few weeks ago. Yeah, it's June. So May. Anyway, yes. So 10th of September, put that in your diary if you're interested in coming along to our next psychic evening. She was very, very good. Everybody seemed to connect with her. Anyway, I'm connecting with Oscar's mum in Queenborough now, because it is time to play a lovely tune from the Carpenters.

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1: Okay, let's have a little look at the traffic and travel. I can tell you that on the island, everything looks to be tiggly-boo at the moment. The boot fair is on in Laysdown, so there could be a little bit of traffic in and out of the field there. Shouldn't cause too much of an issue, though, as long as you're aware of it. On the lower road, heading in and out of Brambledown, sometimes it looks okay at the moment, but sometimes during the day, that does get a little bit busy there. And as you come around the bend, you do happen upon a little queue of traffic here and there. Just be aware of that one. Everything else looks to be pretty good. The bridges are good. The motorways are all looking pretty clear. The A249 looking good, apart from just that little sticky bit down at Detlin there, where the Kent County show is happening today. And obviously there are traffic management arrangements going on with coned off lanes and this and that going on there. So yeah, just be aware of that one. On the trains, nothing really to report. That's all looking pretty good. So yeah, we'll have another look. I'll keep an eye on it anyway, but we'll have another look in an hour.
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5: We feel really kind of privileged and excited to be here. 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
6: Kelly Holmes, of course, made her name as an Olympic athlete, but she wanted to give something back to the community. So she set up a trust trying to work with different groups, but predominantly unemployed young people. There are a lot of young people who just need a helping hand to get them back up on the ladder, as it were. To me, it's been a real success, and we're going to carry on with that.
7: So today we've got the art tea party, which in a nutshell is a tea party but with a creative twist. 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
9: 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We've had a fantastic morning with the Archbishop, and it's been a real privilege and pleasure to have him here.
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Breakfast. Yes, breakfast. Very good morning to Dan and Laura. Currently getting breakfast ready. Enjoy, guys, and enjoy a lovely day. And if anybody doesn't know what they're up to today, if you need somewhere to go, the St. Thomas's Church at Hartie Ferry area down there, they have their Flowers in the Church Festival going on for this weekend. It's there again today, 11 till 4. Lots of stalls outside, beautiful flowers in the church. You know, one of the oldest, I don't know if it is the oldest, or one of the oldest churches in Europe, and still lit by gas lights. Absolutely beautiful. There's a little honesty box in there where you can get jams and chutneys and things. So lovely. Yeah, if you've got nothing to do today, have a little wander down there and, you know, make yourself available of all those cakes. There's loads of cakes down there. There's a really good cake stall normally. I didn't get to go yesterday because I had to go to the cash and carry. I'm hoping to pop down there a bit later. So, yeah, I hope there's some cakes left. And a very good morning to Big Steve and Mrs. Big Steve. A couple of songs for Mrs. Big Steve, who's at the moment doing the ironing. Oh, that's how I spend my Sundays when I go home from here most of the time. I know how you feel, but I catch up on me soaps. It's the only time Dave couldn't come in the room.

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There we go, especially for Mrs. Big Steve there, who's currently doing the ironing. And very good morning to Christine. I will see if I've got that. I'm not sure. I don't know, but I'll see. Thank you very much for your text, by the way. Okay, so football. Just in case, you know, you're not aware, yes, the World Cup is halfway through, is it? Something like that. And are they having the match at this time? Are they having the match at that time? They keep saying they're going to change things. But yes, 1 o'clock Monday morning, apparently, England are playing. So, who is staying up to watch the match? Would you really? Are you taking the day off on Monday from work so that you can stay up? What about school? Are the kids going in late to school? I don't know. Anyway, yes, I'd be interested to find out what people think of that. If it was the 7 o'clock one, Sunday night, I think that would be better. But hey ho, I know I won't be staying up to watch it. As much as I love watching them, I don't think I can. I might have to record it and pretend I don't know the score at the end.

0: We need 3-1, not 2-1. We need a 3-1 outcome, I think. Yes, that's what I would like to see. What I do see, we don't know. A very good morning to Mr. Spot with James and Vicky up in a cloudy Stoke Golden. It's a little bit cloudy here. Sunshine as well, but the clouds are here. They're imminent, but never mind. Anyway, I have a question. So for all these people, Dan, you might know, all these people who are driving along every day and the road signs, okay, you've got, you know, welcome to Laysdown, you've got Minster signs, you've got the lower road signs and everything else. There's little cat heads on them, you know, little pictures of cats. Why? Does anybody know why are the cat's faces on the road signs? Just when I was sitting in traffic yesterday and I saw two and I was thinking, like, why are they there? They're very nice, you know, and I will say, hello, pussycat, but I don't know. Why are they there? Does anybody know? If you know why the cat's faces are on the road signs, is it just on the island or is it in other places as well? 07 510 984 001. That's the number to text with the answer, or 01795 874 422, if you want to give me a shout on the phone and let me know. Yeah, it's something that I've actually seen before and thought about, but forgot to ask the question. But then again, I didn't know who to ask the question of, so I'll put it out there and just see if anybody knows. Right, we're going to go down with the Free Lions, down towards the news, or up towards the news, and I will see you after.
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2: From the Sky News Centre at 11. Nigel Farage's party is denying he broke parliamentary rules by failing to declare help from a friend. George Cottrell spent time in a US jail for wire fraud, and the Sunday Times reports he helped the Reform UK leader with security and social media staff. But the party insists any support relates to before Mr Farage became an MP and says there was nothing to declare. Robert Jenrick is its Treasury spokesman.
3: He's an old friend of Nigel's, and he supported him in the past before Nigel was even a Member of Parliament. He has no formal role within Reform.
2: Labour's deputy leader says she hasn't been asked to join Andy Burnham's cabinet if he becomes Prime Minister. Lucy Powell insists those decisions are for him to make. A cargo ship has sent a distress alert saying it was under attack off the coast of Yemen. UK Maritime Trade Operations says the incident happened around 30 nautical miles southwest of Hodeidah. The NHS will soon be using more artificial intelligence in England. £10 billion of funding will be spent on technology over the next 3 years. England boss Thomas Tuchel insists his side are ready to take on Mexico at the Azteca Stadium in the early hours of tomorrow. The team, whose hotel is being guarded by riot police, will be contending with altitude and thunderstorms. Meanwhile, workers' rights campaigners are urging bosses let football fans work flexibly on Monday. Pubs have been given special permission to stay open. Kate Bell's from the TUC.
4: We're just asking bosses to be a bit sensible, a bit flexible with their workforce, and where they can, to just maybe let their staff come in a bit later, maybe let them work from home, maybe let them go home a bit earlier if they're knackered from the night before.
2: And Harry Styles has remembered his One Direction bandmates on the final night of his residency at Wembley Arena. He told the roughly 80,000 in the crowd he wouldn't be on stage if it wasn't for the four friends. That's the latest. I'm Faye Rowlands.
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6: A fine day today. Clouds here and there, sunshine poking through for most of the time. Winds are moderate coming from the southwest. Maximum temperature 26 degrees, currently sitting at 21. Tonight cloudy with a few clear spells here and there. The wind's light coming from the southeast and a low tonight of 18 degrees. Monday, another sunny day with a few cloudy patches, high of 29. Yeah, warmer tomorrow and a low of 19. The next high tide is at 16:41 this afternoon. That's at a height of 5.4 metres at Sheerness.
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Donna Summer and Barbara Streisand. Enough. Enough is enough. I gave you a little rest from my voice, and I thought I'd just play you some music there. And meanwhile, I had a little chat with the lovely Paddy O'Dors, and Paddy O'Dog was barking in the background. He's going out for his walk this week, his first walk. So, look out for Paddy O'Dors being dragged around by a little dog. I know, it's lovely to hear from you. And now I have a song that we both like, Paddy O'Dors and myself. We both like a little bit Fugees sounds. So ready or not.

and that is a puppy. Puppy patio dog at 3 o'clock in the morning, ready or not, here I come. Jumping around in the morning, having these little zoomies in the middle of the night. That one was for our lovely friends, Paddy and Paddy. Now, weddings. Taylor Swift, congratulations to Taylor Swift and Travis. They got married yesterday, Madison Square Garden. How long do you reckon did they plan that for? Because like, it didn't look like it was in the pipeline, did it? Nobody actually said, there was nothing leaked about it before. Just all of a sudden, here we go, we've got a wedding. Is it her? Is it not her? Very strange, isn't it? I wonder how many people, what do you think if you are going to a wedding, females, if you are going to a wedding, hat or no hat? Or does it depend who you are? And to the bride and groom, you know, if your family, friends, whatever related, work friends, hats or no hats? I don't know. I'm contemplating a hat now for the next wedding, Maria in Kilkee. I don't know. Just wondering. A good morning, by the way, to Maria and Shauna and Joe in Kilkee there in the west of Ireland, and the lovely Betty, of course. Probably getting dinner ready. What time is it? 25 past 11. Yeah, getting dinner ready. And thinking about weddings and things, you know, do you wear a hat or do you not wear a hat? That's what I want to know. And why are the cat's faces on the signs, on the road signs on the island here? There's one lower road. There's a couple in Minster. There's one as you come into Laysan. I want to know who put the cats there.

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1: There's a little, a couple of little sticky spots on the island at the moment. On the lower road, around by Brambledown is a little bit busy, a little bit of a hold up there. I think mainly as you are coming from the East Church side. So as you come around the bend by the farm there, you're going to happen upon a little bit of a queue, probably getting in and out of the farm shop entrance there. So just be aware of that one. And then it looks like down by Thistle Hill there, Barton Hill Drive, sorry, the roundabout there. It looks like there's a little bit of a queue heading towards heading towards Cowstead. Not too long, but just, I don't know, maybe there's a vehicle stopped or something, I don't know. Down by Marine Parade, heading around the coast road there, that's a little bit busier this morning. It's moving nicely, but it's busy. Where else is busy? Halfway Houses Junction there, that's a little bit... a little bit slow on Halfway Road there, coming up towards the traffic lights. Cowstead Corner itself is doing fine. The A249 is okay. Bridges are fine, no problems there. Down to Quay Street, looking all good. A2, that's looking pretty good. Sittingbourne busy as you're heading down St Michael's Road to meet Crown Quay Lane. Everywhere else on the A2 is looking pretty good there. A249 down to Stockbury. Again, nothing really to write home about there. That's all looking pretty clear. M2 itself, that's looking okay. No problems there. Junction 3, Junction 4, all nice and clear. And then the M20, that's not too bad at the moment, but it looks like there's been an accident on the slip road as you were coming off at Junction 7 from Ashford side, from 8 to 7 as you are coming up there at Junction 7. It looks like there's been an accident on the slip road there of the M20. That's at Junction 7, heading on to the roundabout there for the A249 and beyond. And then obviously Detlin Hill, quite busy with the Kent County show that's on this morning or today. So there's quite a queue as you're coming down the hill before you get to the Shell Garage there. There's quite a queue as you're coming down the hill, coming along to that one. And then as you are coming up Detlin Hill, there's a bit of a queue there too. There are coned lanes. There's traffic management procedures going on there. Just bear with, if you are not heading for the show, then keeping the right hand lane on your way up, and if you are not heading for the show, keep on your left hand lane on the way down. I think it's kind of self-explanatory, but you know, yes, that's the roads. What's Maidstone like? Maidstone not too bad, a little bit busy in the centre of town. On the trains, have a little look while we're here. What's to do there? The 11:35 to Dover Priory, running 10 minutes late at 11:45, and the 11:43 to Ramsgate is running 4 minutes late at 11:47. All the other trains are running to time, but as always, you can always check before you travel.
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1: Oh, there was a little bit of a pause there, wasn't there? The song took a little while to finish. Okay, so events, what's going on today down at the Harty Ferry Church, St. Thomas Church, down at Harty there, Flower Festival and some stalls and stuff going on 11 until 4pm. Plenty of time to get down there and have a little nosy around, say hello to everybody and have a lovely look inside the lovely church. It is so beautiful in there, still gaslit. And just flowers everywhere, you know, beautiful. Yes, enjoy that one. What else have we got? 18th of July is Swale Pride Day down in Sheerness. Very much thanks to those who have come forward to offer help. We've had a couple of people who've emailed and offered some help, which is really, really amazing. We do want you. Thank you so much. Yes, if you'd like to help us at all on the day, we're very, very low in numbers. With holidays and other events that have gone on. And yes, we have got stalls at Beachfields from 10 a.m. setting up, but probably from about 11 o'clock they'll be ready. The parade starts at 10:30, round about Val's cars there, up at the top of the high street, or middle of the high street, whatever you want to call it, and down to Beachfields, into all the stalls. There's going to be a stage. There's lots of lovely entertainers, acts, local acts and stuff that are going to be on there entertaining us. Absolutely wonderful day we are hoping for. All we need is for you to come along with a smile and the sun. Bring the sunshine with you. And then the following week we have Laysdown Carnival down at Laysdown, 25th of July. Parade 2 until 4. The road will be closed from 2 until 4 for the parade. This is to keep everybody safe. And we ask every year, and I'm asking again, that you please do not cross the barrier and drive at the barrier and ram at the people who are standing at the barrier, who are trying to keep those children who are walking in the parade safe. Because, yeah, that's really not the best thing to do. So, and if you'd like to be a marshal and give us a hand, you get to wear a high-vis and everything. and a little bit of a packed lunch. So yeah, if you'd like to marshal with us, get in touch with us. Laysdown Carnival 2026 is the Facebook page. We would love to have you with us. If you want to have a stall, also have a look at the Facebook page, have a little look and see. I think we've got a few spaces. We've got quite a lot of stalls booked in, but there's always room for a little one, isn't there? Yes. And what else is there? Oh yes, if you fancy doing some volunteering, the Guildhall Museum in Queenborough are looking for volunteers, so get in touch with them. Have a look at their website, have a look at their Facebook page.
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1: Of course, that's Curry at 66 now, aka Betty's Booners. Still there, still the same phone number.

still the same amazing food and still the same five stars. Well, it's a different five stars because it's a new restaurant. But anyway, you know what I mean. A very busy weekend we have had. I'm going to start this bit now with Gladys Knight and the Pips. Come back and finish what you started. I haven't heard this for ages.

There we go. That was, I haven't heard that for ages, and it suddenly came in my head last night. I thought I must play that one. Right, Kim in Pattaya, good morning to you. Is it still morning? Yes, it is still morning here. I don't know what time it is where you are, but thank you very much for your text. I have Billy Joel coming up right next for you. We're going to head towards the news, and then after 12 o'clock, it is the Love Hour. So I do have a few love songs in there, but I can always fit some more in. So if you have a love song that you would like to hear, you can dedicate a song to yourself, dedicate a song to your dog. You know the score. Send us in a text 07510 984 001.

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2: From the Sky News Centre at midday, Robert Jenrick insists Nigel Farage broke no rules following reports the Reform leader accepted help from convicted criminal George Cottrell. The party says it relates to a time before its leader became an MP. America's vice president claims Britain is amazing but says it's been failed by its leadership for a long time. J.D. Vance has blamed the churn of prime ministers in recent years, telling the Sunday Times something is very broken about British politics. Andy Burnham's in line to become the seventh PM in a decade. Labour's deputy leader Lucy Powell says his plan for a number 10 North will benefit everyone.
3: This is about taking power from Whitehall to distribute it around the country. And this will be a very powerful reorganisation of government in order to deliver that lifeblood back into every community and every postcode across the country.
2: A man's been arrested on suspicion of taking pictures up a woman's skirt on a train in York. A woman was told what had happened as she was leaving the service just over 2 weeks ago and confronted a man who was later questioned and bailed. England fans are flooding into Mexico City for tonight's World Cup last 16 tie with the co-host nation. Many have travelled far and spent thousands on flights, tickets and hotels. But morale is high and they're in good voice already.
4: I'm confident. I'm England all the way. It's cost me an absolute fortune. I mean, my mate flew in from Manchester yesterday and we paid an arm and a leg for our tickets, yeah.
5: And after all,
2: the NHS is bringing in more AI to help patients get care faster in England. A new tool in the NHS app will help direct people to the appropriate service. And Shania Twain had a busy Saturday in London. Opening for Harry Styles at Wembley, she then raced to Hyde Park for a surprise appearance with Mumford and Sons. That's the latest. I'm Faye Rowlands.
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7: Oh, sorry, I was looking out the window. Lovely sunshine out there now. Excuse me, a few cloudy patches from time to time this afternoon. The winds moderate coming from the southwest. Maximum temperature 26 degrees. Currently 22, I'm told. Tonight, cloudy with a few clear spells here and there. Winds are light coming from the southeast. Low of 18 degrees. That's not very low at all. Monday, another lovely sunny day with a few cloudy patches. High of 29 and a low of 19. And the next high tide is at 16:41 today. That's at a height of 5.4 metres at Sheerness.
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Gene Pitney there. That one is for our friend Patio Doors. First one in with the Love Hour. And the next one is for Mr. and Mrs. Big Steve. Here we go. I'm not going to even... No, it's not. Yes, it is. Oh, gosh. Mr. and Mrs. Big Steve, this one's for you.

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Ah, what a tune. The Jewellers there. Very good afternoon to Simon. Just joined in. You joined in at just the right time, didn't you? Ah, Barry White now.

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1: Okay, a couple of minutes late here. We were too busy singing. Rightio, on the roads. Sheerness side is absolutely fine. No problems there. Halfway, not too bad at all. But the lower road, there's intermittent bits of traffic going on there. Thank you very much to Skippy earlier on, actually, who called in to say that the traffic lights, temporary lights down at Scockles Road, are not working. They've gone off. And that's causing a little bit of trouble there around Elm Lane and Scockles Road. Could be the reason why the lower road around that area is also a little bit chock-a-block there, heading away from Eastchurch towards Minster, towards Cowstead. So you, first of all, you hit upon the traffic at Brambledown. There's quite a little bit of a queue either side of the Brambledown entrance there, Brambledown shop. So do be aware of that one. As you come around the bend, you happen upon this traffic queue. So do be careful there as you're coming down the lower road from White Post Corner towards Minster there. And then as you travel along further, when you get to Scockles Road, then it's very, very slow moving from Scockles Road down to Cowstead Corner. Yeah, I'm not sure what's going on there completely, but that's what it's like at the moment, particularly between Scockles and Barton Hill Drive. Very, very, very slow moving there. It's almost as if the boot fair is on, but it's not Saturday, so it can't be that. Anyway, yeah, just do take care going along there. On the A249, and nothing really to report locally on the A249. That's all good all the way to and from Quay Street and Stockbury Junction, looking nice and clear. Down to Detlin Hill, of course, there are queues either side of the Detlin Showground on the A249. If you are heading down the hill southbound, then if you want to go into the showground, keep on the right hand lane. If you are not going into the showground, travelling southbound on the A249, keep to the left hand lane. If you are coming northbound up Detlin Hill on the A249 and you want to go to the showground, keep on the left hand lane. And if you are not going into the showground, going northbound on the A249, keep in the right hand lane. The queue is literally local. It's just right there. Once you're past that, it's absolutely free flowing all the way down to the roundabout at junction 7 on the M20. The M20 itself looking nice and clear, no problems there. The earlier accident has cleared away. Made some busy in the centre, but the outer routes are pretty good. M2, that's looking good as well. No problems there to report. All good. And on the A2 as well, that's behaving itself. Nothing to report there. Sittingbourne around by the station, the usual places, a little bit busy at the moment. And Crown Quay Lane as it comes out to meet St Michael's Road, a little bit busy there. On the trains, what have we got? Everything is running to time. Simon will be here after 4 o'clock. He will have live traffic and travel updates for you. And yeah, enjoy the rest of your afternoon.
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Maroon 5. Apologies to the person who was just calling. I popped out to put my cup back in the kitchen, and when I came back in, the phone was just ringing off. I'm so sorry I missed your call. If you want to call again, I am looking at the phone. I do apologise for that. Right, where are we now? Cheryl Cole, Fight for This Love.

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Ah, very good afternoon to our friend Rex. And he's just given us a call, and we had a little chat. And yes, there are metal detecting people in the field there around Cowstead. So that could explain a little bit of the traffic, but also the traffic lights. Thanks to Skippy for the information. The traffic lights on Scockles Road have gone off. They've just gone off. They've decided not to work today. So that's causing a little bit of a problem. Or a bit more of a problem around Scockles and Drake and Nelson Avenue, Elm Lane and all that. Yes, so just be aware of that one. Scockles Road a little bit busy, and the lower road around that area a little bit busy. Okay, so it's time for me now to step aside. The lovely Richard is here with his all sorts now. 1 till 4, he will be here entertaining you as always. And then at 4 o'clock, the lovely Simon will take over with all his music madness and mayhem, and no doubt a little bit of ska going on around there. You might even hear the Jewelers again. I'm pretty sure you will. He'll be here at 4 o'clock until 7. And after 7 o'clock, the lovely Woody takes over. I've already met Woody this morning. Woody popped in and he just wanted to check his song lists and check everything was all right for later on. So he'll be here, and he'll be here before the run-up to the football. So if you are staying up all night to watch the football, maybe you could have an afternoon nap. But maybe you won't have an afternoon nap. If you're working tomorrow morning, oh, goodness me, get the matchsticks ready for the eyes. That's what Woody was saying. When Woody finishes at 10 o'clock and goes home to get ready for the football, the Real Vision Rock Show takes over here on BRFM. So thank you so much for being with me this afternoon or this morning. Keeping it BRFM 95.6. I loved having your company. Thank you very much for all the texts and the phone calls. It really does make it a better show when you are involved and we're playing the songs that you want to hear. Apologies if we didn't have the one or two tracks that were asked for that I didn't have, but I do make a note of these things and I do ask for them to be put onto the system. So I will see you on Tuesday for the drive time, and have a great afternoon, whatever you're doing.

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1: From the Sky News Centre at 1. The Lib Dems want Parliament's standards watchdog to investigate claims Nigel Farage failed to declare help from a convicted fraudster. MP Josh Babarinde says the Sunday Times report raises questions about whether the Reform UK leader followed the rules. Mr Farage's spokesman says the claims are baseless and relate to a time when he wasn't even an MP. Trevor Phillips questioned Reform's Treasury spokesman about the story this morning.
2: I was very surprised, to be honest, that Robert Jenrick was so adamant that this is something that nobody should pay attention to. And I suspect that defence is going to ensure that it is a thing that everybody pays attention to it.
1: Sir Tony Blair's think tank is warning Andy Burnham against raising capital gains tax. He's faced calls to bring it in line with income tax if he becomes Prime Minister. It's hoped £10 billion of upgrades to health service technology will help cut waiting times in England. Officials say AI will be rolled out to all NHS app users by April 2028. England fans are flooding into Mexico City for tonight's World Cup last 16 tie with the co-host nation. But the visitors will have to overcome storms and altitude to book a place in the quarterfinals. Meanwhile, England's women's head coach Charlotte Edwards says her players have an inspirational ahead of today's T20 World Cup final with Australia. Edwards was captain when England were crowned champions in this format in 2009, also at Lord's. And she says they've got a lot right again 17 years later.
3: I think the team have been amazing outside of cricket, and now they've tried to reach out to young boys and girls. I guess it's all come together at the right time. I think we've had a really strong game plan, I think, in place as well, and I think really clear on everyone's roles, and you've seen that.
1: More details are emerging about Taylor Swift's New York City wedding to Travis Kelce. Those who went have told US media the couple wrote their own vows, while Paul McCartney and Stevie Nicks both performed. That's the latest time.
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4: In the local news, following an incident, a car ended up crashing through the front door of a historic cottage in Minster. The car, driven by a 21-year-old, careered off of Trapel Street and collided with the building known as Tam's House. The house was unoccupied at the time and nobody was injured. Police cordoned off the road to remove the vehicle and make the house safe. Senior bosses from National Highways, who are responsible for the Sheppey Crossing, attended a meeting with Swales Joint Transport Board to face a dressing down from local councillors and to answer questions following a series of failures that had led to the crossing closing and causing traffic chaos on and around the island. National Highways reported a combination of extreme temperatures, aging bridge joints, and inadequate temporary repairs carried out earlier in the year. Councillors at the meeting expressed their concern and announced they will be writing to the Department of Transport to express anger at the underinvestment on the island's transport infrastructure. And finally, Swaleborough Council are currently considering plans for 44 new homes in Minster. The plans were originally rejected by the council in 2024, but that decision was overturned by the Planning's Inspectorate. Local residents protested about the development by Provectus Developments, and now Castillo New Homes Limited Group have since submitted plans for the land off Drake Avenue and, if approved, would be for 13 two-bed homes, 27 three-bed homes and 4 four-bed homes. That's the latest from BRFM. I'm Karen Murray.
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Good afternoon, it's Richard here, opening up another box of all sorts on a Sunday afternoon. Thank you so much to Mary for the past 3 hours. Have a lovely afternoon, Mary. Hope your Sunday is good. Okay, so our twin spins this week come from Take That, Cilla Black and Barry Manilow. Our UK top three takes us back to the chart for the 5th of July 1981. And we've got our 50s triple play in the final hour. We opened up with a new one by the Rolling Stones. I do love that one, In the Stars. This is new from Paul McCartney and Ringo Starr, Home to Us.

new from Paul McCartney and Ringo Starr, and Home to Us on the All Sorts on BRFM. It's our twin spin. Number one, it comes from Take That, Everything Changes and Shine.

0: That was Twin Spin number one. Did you enjoy that from Take That Shine? And everything changes in the next hour. Well, it's Cilla Black for our Twin Spin, and I'm looking forward to that one.
1: Big John. Big John.
2: Every morning at the mine, you could see him arrive. He stood 6 foot six and weighed 245, kind of broad at the shoulder and narrow at the hip. 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

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And if you spoke at all, you just said hi to Big John. Somebody said he came from New Orleans, where he got in a fight over a Cajun queen and a crashing blow from a huge right hand sent a Louisiana fella.

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Through the dust and the smoke of this man-made hell walked a giant of a man that the miners knew well. Grabbed a sagging timber and gave out with a groan, and like a

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Now there's only one left down there to save Big John. With Jackson Timbers, they started back down. Then came that rumble way down in the ground, and as smoke and gas belched out of that mine, everybody knew it was the end of the line for Big John.

Now they never reopened that worthless pit. They just placed a marble stand in front of it. These few words are written on that stand. At the bottom of this mine lies a big, big man. Big John.

1961 there. Big Bad John coming from Jimmy Dean. Let's slow things down now on a Sunday afternoon. Coming up in a minute, a lovely ballad from Olivia Newton-John, one of my favourites from her, and that's Sam. Before that, here's Percy Sledge, When a Man Loves a Woman.

0: BRFM. If you see somebody showing any of the signs of a stroke, you don't have to think about it. You just dial 999. 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F, face. 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Can they smile? A, arms. Can they raise both arms and keep them there? S, speech. Is their speech slurred? 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

0: One thing I can tell you is I'm glad all over. What a tenuous link to be here with you on BRFM this Sunday afternoon and the All Sorts Show. It's Richard with you through till 4 o'clock. Okay, coming up next, we've got a song that was done by the Mamas and Papas in 1967. This is 1994, Bitty McLean, and dedicated to the one I love.
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Sunny afternoon there. A very big hit in 1966 for the Kinks. Right, now to a song from Simon and Garfunkel. It was originally recorded by Paul Simon solo in 1965. The duo got together and re-recorded this song, and it was on their album Sounds of Silence. It's one of my favourites. I Am a Rock.

Lovely. Simon and Garfunkel there, and I Am a Rock. Coming up in the next hour, well, our twin spin comes from Cilla Black. UK charts top three takes us back to the sounds that you bought on this day, on the 5th of July 1981. So much more to look forward to, so don't go anywhere. News is up next, and taking us there, Chaz and Dave, and what I've got a lot of, and that is Rabbit.

0: rabbit, yep, yep, rabbit, yep, yep, yep, rabbit, rabbit, bunny, jabber, rabbit, yep, rabbit, rabbit, bunny, rabbit, jabber, jabber, rabbit, rabbit, yep, yep, rabbit.
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2: From the Sky News Centre at 2, Reform's Robert Jenrick is defending his leader over claims he failed to declare support from a convicted criminal. The Sunday Times says George Cottrell helped Nigel Farage with security and social media staff and alleges it wasn't properly reported. But Reform says it was before Mr Farage became an MP. Pollster Joe Twyman from Delta Poll says it's not yet clear how it will affect public opinion.
3: Those people who have yet to make up their mind, or those people who don't have a particularly strong view either way, they can be affected, not just by this on its own, but by the cumulative effect of the series of revelations that we've seen recently.
2: It's claimed Andy Burnham's plans for a number 10 of the North would mean a major shake-up of government. Deputy Labour leader Lucy Powell says it's about moving power out of Whitehall. A cargo ship's reported coming under attack off the coast of Yemen in the Red Sea. UK Maritime Trade Operations says the vessel sent a distress alert near Hodeidah, saying it was being targeted by unknown armed assailants. Thousands of England fans are in Mexico City for tonight's last 16 World Cup clash with the co-host nation. Bad weather is forecast at the Azteca Stadium, where their opponents have a formidable record. Altitude will also be a factor, but these fans are confident of a win.
4: No doubt about it. Not a doubt in my mind. Can't wait.
5: I saw the bus come in and I cried. I was crying. I feel more English than Mexican.
6: It's going to be hard, but I think we just got to try and keep a clean sheet for the first 20 minutes.
2: Hundreds of thousands of mourners are gathering again in Tehran to say goodbye to Ayatollah Ali Khamenei. The former Supreme Leader's funeral will continue until Thursday. And Harry Styles has wrapped up his 12-night sold-out run at Wembley Stadium. The former One Direction star's Together Together tour marks the most performances by any artist in a single year at the venue, surpassing Coldplay's 10 dates last summer.
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8: This is the story of my baker. Me.

That was Boney M and Mar Baker from 1977. Welcome to Hour 2 of The All Sorts Show here on BRFM with me, Richard Bartlett. Hope you're having a lovely Sunday afternoon and I hope you are enjoying the show so far. Lots of great music still to come, like a twin spin from Cilla Black in this hour, and our UK top three comes up a little bit later. Takes us back to the 5th of July, 1981. I wonder what you bought.

Everywhere with Fleetwood Mac here on the All Sorts Show on BRFM. And it's time now for our second twin spin. And we're going to Liverpool, to Scotty Road, Liverpool, to introduce to you one Priscilla White, or as she's affectionately known, as Cilla Black. We all know her as Cilla Black, don't we? Coming up, Don't Answer Me. But first, what's it all about, Alfie?

So that was a Cilla Black twin spin. I hope you enjoyed that. Alfie from the very famous film with Michael Caine from 1966. And that one, Don't Answer Me, probably not one that you hear very often on the radio, but was a top 10 hit for Cilla Black in 1966.

And that was the boys from Burnage in Manchester from 2005 from their album Don't Believe the Truth and a number one hit for Oasis and Lila. Right, ads are coming up soon. And you know what I've got in mind?

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Jimmy James and the Vagabonds there, and their version of Red Red Wine from 1968. Well, it's time to go to 1981 now for our UK top three. It's the 5th of July 1981. It was all sounding like this.

So it was the 5th of July 1981. Number three, No Change for Bad Manners and the Can Can. Down one from last week's number one to number two for Michael Jackson, One Day in Your Life. And the first of 3 weeks at number one, up one place to the top of the charts for The Specials and Ghost Town.

From 2002, that was Shakira and Whenever, Wherever. Let's have a little bit of The King now, shall we?

Well, I think that's just a lovely song sung by the King himself, Elvis Presley, from 1972, An American Trilogy. Well, we're fast at the end of this hour. Hour three is coming up. I don't know where time goes. In that hour, our twin spin will come from Barry Manilow, and also we'll have our 50s triple play after the 3:30 ads around about that time anyway. Taking us up to the news will be Suddenly by Angry Anderson. That featured in Neighbours when Scott and Charlene got married. But first, Twisting the Night Away with Sam Cooke.

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1: From the Sky News Centre at 3, Robert Jenrick says Nigel Farage hasn't broken any rules after reports he failed to declare benefits from a convicted criminal. The Sunday Times is reporting George Cottrell helped the Reform UK leader with security and social media staff, but the party says it was before Mr Farage became an MP. Josh Clancy is the associate editor of the paper. He explains why they felt it was an important story to cover.
2: The concern is that people will go into politics and we want to know where their interests are, where their money's coming from, you know, and in the year before you go into parliament, that's particularly important because we don't want our senior politicians to be under undue influence or secret influence.
1: A man and a woman are in custody after a 22-year-old was stabbed to death in West London. Haroon Hassan died in Hounslow in the early hours of last Tuesday. More sport in a moment, but first, thousands of England fans are in Mexico City for tonight's last 16 World Cup clash with the co-host nation. Bad weather is forecast at the Azteca Stadium, where their opponents have a formidable record. Meanwhile, here, a heatwave could be declared in parts of southeast England tomorrow, with temperatures forecast to hit 31 degrees Celsius. A week-long warning came into force yesterday. And in sport, it's World Cup final day at Lord's. England's women cricketers take on Australia for the T20 crown, something the home nation have only won once before. Former England men's captain Nasser Hussain says the Aussies will be hard to beat.
3: It's set up nicely, two unbeaten sides, both of whom have just sort of coasted through the group stages and coasted through semi-finals. History tells you that Australia are favourites. They've won their last six finals against England. But this England side is much improved.
1: And a runaway bull has charged at cricket players during a match in a village near Newcastle. The game in Burnham Field was abandoned. That's the latest. I'm Ruth McKee.
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And welcome back to the final hour of the All Sorts Show here on BRFM this afternoon with me, Richard Bartlett. Working my way back to you. That's what I am for the final hour of our show from the Four Seasons from 1966. Our twin spin coming up very soon comes from Mr. Barry Manilow, and I'm looking forward to that very much.

Well, we were calling America there with the Electric Light Orchestra from 1986. And it's on to our next twin spin we go. Coming from Mr. Barry Manilow, one that always gets me up dancing is the Copacabana. So we're going to go there very soon. But first, a lovely ballad from the man himself, Mr. Barry Manilow, I Write the Songs.

Well, that's our final twin spin for this week. Last but definitely not least there, Mr. Barry Manilow at the Copacabana and I Write the Songs. Right, let's have a bit of glam rock, 70s style with T-Rex and then Y2K style with The Darkness.

Well, did that wake you up on a Sunday afternoon? Well, it certainly did me. That was the darkness there, and I believe in a thing called love. Let's go to the shows now, to Joseph and his amazing Technicolor Dreamcoat, and a version of Any Dream Will Do by Mr. Jason Donovan.

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Welcome back to our final half an hour together on the BRFM All Sorts Show with me, Richard Bartlett. That was The Toys and A Lover's Concerto, and it's time now for our 50s triple play. And I know two listeners that really do enjoy this little selection of the 50s, and that's Stan and Bet. So coming up today, we've got Marvin Rainwater, Johnny Ray, but first, Mr. Chuck Berry.

And that was our 50s triple play for this week. Maybelline by Chuck Berry. Yes Tonight, Josephine by Johnny Ray. And Whole Lotta Woman there from 1958 from Marvin Rainwater. Another one next week.

0: discotheque.
1: Oh yeah, there's been many a year that I've been crying at the discotheque. Sounds very old-fashioned now, that word, doesn't it? Right, coming up at 4 o'clock today, it's Simon Poynter. He's here with a lovely show for you, so make sure you tune in to him at 4 o'clock, please.

Well, that's just about my lot for this week. It's time to close that box of all sorts once again. But never fear, I will open it up next week at the same time, 1 o'clock. Simon's up next with a lovely show for you between 4 and 7. Woody in on the vinyl collection from 7. And Alan Hare's Real Vision Rock Show. That's BRFM for the rest of your Sunday. For me, well, for this week, it's time to say goodbye. And I'm going to leave you with a little bit of happiness. Have a great week. Ta-ra.

This world is a wonderful place. I'm the luckiest human in the human race. I've got no silver and I've got no gold, but I've got happiness in my soul. Happiness to me is an ocean tide, a sunset fading on a mountainside, a big old

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1: From the Sky News Centre at 4, Reform UK's Robert Jenrick says there's nothing wrong with Nigel Farage receiving gifts from a man convicted of fraud. According to the Sunday Times, George Cottrell gave the party's leader support and use of a rented property before he was elected. Lib Dem MP Max Wilkinson was elected on the same day. He says he had to learn the rules of Parliament at the time.
2: One of those elements was sitting down with the people from the Standards Office, and they were very clear that if we'd received gifts or donations or hospitality amounting to more than £300 in the year before we were elected, then we should take a pretty expansive view of what we would be declaring.
1: A man and a woman, both aged 21, have been arrested on suspicion of murder after a man was stabbed to death in West London. 22-year-old Haroon Hassan died in Hounslow last Tuesday. It's claimed Andy Burnham's plans for Number 10 of the North will result in a powerful reorganisation of government. Deputy Labour leader Lucy Powell also insists it's about taking power from Whitehall. England are being warned they will struggle tonight playing at altitude in Mexico City. The last 16 World Cup game is at the Azteca Stadium, more than 7,000 feet above sea level. And Novak Djokovic is in action at Wimbledon as he searches for a 25th Grand Slam at the age of 39. Let's go live to Lewis Mason on centre court.
3: Yes, and he's in control against qualifier Roman Safiulin with a two-set lead. But Djokovic hasn't been too happy with his performance and got himself in trouble with a warning from the umpire for his choice of language. Women's fourth seed Jessica Pegula is through, while 2024 champion Barbora Krejcikova has levelled things at one set all against Karolina Muchova.
1: And Harry Styles has wrapped up his 12-night run at Wembley Stadium. It's the most performances by any artist in a single year at the venue, surpassing Coldplay's 10 dates last summer. That's the latest. I'm Ruth McKee.
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5: Yes, it is indeed weather time. But first of all, thanks to Ruth McKee there. She's my favourite. Anyway, today, dry with some hazy sunshine throughout the day, above average temperatures and becoming very warm or hot in places. Excellent. Winds breezy at times, especially along the coast. Maximum temperature, 29 degrees centigrade. Right here, right now, up here at Windy Ridge, it says 26, so we might have been there. The UV is high, so you know what to do. Pollen is high. Yeah, can't help that, sorry. Pollution low, visibility very good. Sunset at 9:15 tonight, and today's moon, or tonight's moon even, a waning gibbous with 73% illumination, rising at 21 minutes to 11 tonight, a couple of hours before the football. That's the last time I'm mentioning that. Welcome along, 95.6 BRFM. It is Sunday afternoon. Let's get on with it.
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0: Well, very good afternoon to each and every single one of you. How are you doing? The sun is shining. This is the best radio for miles, 95.6 BRFM. Many thanks to Richard for the previous 3 hours. Excellent work, as always, my friend. Always a pleasure. Always a pleasure. What do we got this afternoon? The normal stuff. The normal stuff. We've got a Where in the World in the middle hour. We've got a Sunday vote. We've got a Stuck on Sunday. We've got some Sunday Scar. We also have birthdays. We have dedications and requests, but you need to do that. But first of all, it's this man's birthday today. Happy birthday, Neil.
1: All right, what's the number? 017 9 5 8744 double two, isn't it?
2: Yeah.

Away she goes, Donna Summer and Musical You from a long time ago, 1983, if you need to know. Very good afternoon. Very good afternoon to each and every one of you. Good afternoon to Janice over there in Cymbal. She liked the opening little song that magically made itself and appeared here in the studio. Yeah, it was good. A few names chucked in there as well. If you heard your name, excellent stuff. Not everyone's name, because there's lots of you out there. How's your week been? Mine's been really good, actually. The sun's shining and... no accidents, no nothing, and everything's been kind of plain sailing. So I hope yours is too. What have we got this afternoon? We have a Sunday vote that's coming up in a few seconds' time. What else do we have? The Stuck on Sunday. It's my show. I can't remember what I'm doing. Stuck on Sunday. 1 second. Repeated 5 times. You have to work out what the track is. You will know. Mary Culver, if you are listening, excellent show this morning, and you'll love it. You'll get it instantly. So let's do this. Let's do the Sunday vote for the first time this afternoon. Have a listen to this.

So there you have it. There's the track. Jackie Wilson said, starting it off was Van Morrison. I said, because I didn't know. And of course I know I made it. Van Morrison or a return from Dexy's Midnight Runners, singing the same song. So which version would you like to hear? You know what to do. Give us a call or send us a text. The phone number. I had a bit of a flap earlier when I first got here. What I like to do is phone the studio and myself to make sure it's working. I also like to send myself a text to make sure that's working, and about 20 to 4 this afternoon, neither were, but they are now. They are now, so it's all good. So, the numbers that you need, if you want to call me in the studio, you are more than welcome. You can do this on 01-795-874-422. If you'd like to send a text, do it slowly. You can you can do it on 07510-984-001. Do you want to hear again? Why not?

0: So there's your choices for this afternoon. Had one vote in already from Denise and Neil. Good afternoon to you. And again, you know the fellow, I said this just now. I'm going to say it again. The fellow that reads out the phone number at the beginning of every show on Sunday for me, that's Neil, and it is Neil's birthday. So if you want to say happy birthday to Neil, ping me in a text and I will pass on your best wishes. Can't do any better than that. That's fabulous. Right, now you're thinking about that one. Have a think of this one, Stuck on Sunday. 1 second, five times, go. Now, I don't think you're going to need any help with that. Give us a call, send us a text if you know what that is, and send us what your vote is. If there's something you'd like to hear this afternoon, then you need to text or give us a call. Otherwise, I'm picking all the tracks, just me, so you get to hear what I want to play. So you can impact that immensely. Get your requests in. If I've got them, I will play them. Can't say any fairer than that.
1: BRFM.

What's going on there? Microphone, behave yourself. Off he goes into the sunshine. Boris Gardner, 1970 for that one. He came back, and when was it? 1986. You know the song, I Want to Wake Up With You. Fabulous stuff, fabulous stuff. Very good afternoon to Donna. You know what it is. And so does Chrissy Carquest. And apparently, it's not an easy choice on this afternoon's vote. That's good. That pleases me. That might make it even. I don't mind either way which way it goes. But so, yeah, get a vote in. Let's do the Stuck on Sunday bit again. In case you just tuned in, what is this? 1 second, five times over. What is it when it goes forwards? That's it. That's all you're getting. If you know what it is, give us a call, send us a text. And again, if there's something you'd like to hear, then we truly live. Truly local radio and absolutely live. I'm here right now doing it absolutely live. So get the requests in. If I've got them, then we will play them.

That goes way back. Way back that one goes. Tooted my towels. 54, 46, that's my number. If you can remember one of the numbers, it adds up to 100, then you can do the other one. There you go, you can have that for nothing. Very good afternoon to Alan and Lynn over there in Sittingbourne. How excellent it is to hear from you this afternoon. Who else? Christine, well, will I play it? Yes, because you asked for it. You asked for it, so when the next song comes up, that will take us down to the travel for the first time this afternoon. It is a song as chosen by Christine. So there you go. Good afternoon to our very own Sunday morning breakfast man, Roland and Lolly as well. Glad to have you along. Who have we got there? Read the number 501. I can't remember who that is. I have to figure that one out. So anyway, let's do this again. Let's do this now. The Stuck on Sunday. Alan and Lynn, you have the right band artist, but not that song. Have another listen. Here we go. Oh lordy lordy, the sun's got to it. Try again. So Alan and Lynn over there in Sittingbourne, the right band, but it's a different track. Shall I do it again? Go on, one more. Think 80s, think, if you know about these people, think 80s, think shorts, think, oh hello, what happened there? The screen went completely blank. Goodness me, that's not good. Think 80s, think shorts, think two fellas, think shuttlecocks. If you ever went to one of their concerts, you will know. So this song now is Christine's choice because she asked for it. This will get us down to the travel.

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1: I'm going to start with the trains. All the trains are running to time with the exception of one. The 18 minutes past four Ramsgate service. That's going to be 10 minutes late, so that's, and it's gone. So, no, the train's good, actually. All the trains are good. So let's forget... Oh, no, stop that. Let's forget that and let's have a look at the roads instead. The island, from what I can see on my screen in front of me, is absolutely perfect. The A249, that's perfect as well. The M2 headed London bound. There's a little bit of a slow build-up just before Farthing Corner. But as soon as you get past that, it's fine. It doesn't tell me why. So it's only a short bit. So maybe a couple of minutes added if you are headed in the direction of Farthing Corner and on up to London. The rest of it, superb. M20, nothing to say. The A249 down by the County Showground, it's slow because of the Kent County Show that's there. So there is traffic there. But once you've passed it, either side of it, it's all fine. So it's just traffic probably coming out now. Now I've just seen the time coming out. That's good. A2, there's nothing there either. So that's there's not a lot happening. The County Showground, slow there. Everything else, a little bit of Farthing Corner as you approach, and then it's clear afterwards. After that, everything is fine. We shall look at the travel in just under an hour's time.
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That little voice at the end. Yeah, that one right there. Oh, mate, that's not scary at all, is it? ELO, the Diary of Horace Wimp. Phone numbers for this place are the same as they always are. 01795 874422, 07510 984001. Good afternoon to the special one. That's Tracy to everyone else. Nice to know you are there this afternoon. Thank you very much. Who else? Dawny. Where we go? I've lost my pad. I've written all the names down. Dawny and Dave. How can I forget you? I do apologise. Dawny and Dave in Minster. Yeah, stuck on Sunday. You've done really well. You have it as well. Tracy, special one. Yeah, Alan Lynn, you're there now. Donna, you're there as well. Donna is very busy. incredibly busy this afternoon. She's making birthday and anniversary cards for hubby, son, mum-in-law, mum and stepdad's anniversary this month, and all around about the 19th. Lots of crafting going on this afternoon. Excellent work, and say hello to Cliff for me at the in-laws dog sitting. Well, there you go, the messages. We are community radio. I'm absolutely live. I can pass messages on, and if you pick them in, so that's how it works. Excellent stuff. All right, where's it gone? Let's do this again. You're doing very well. Let's see if we can get a few more of you on the winners. There's nothing to win apart from the fact that you got it right and you are very smart and super clever people. This track, what is it when it's going forward? You only get 1 second. I nearly said it out loud then. Behave. If you know what that is, then give us a call or send us a text. Let's have a reminder of this afternoon's Sunday vote as well. Have a listen to this. We have Van Morrison or Dexy's Midnight Runners, who have appeared again last week before. I don't know. It doesn't matter. Singing the same song. Have a listen.

There you have it. This week's vote, Dexys Midnight Runners or Van Morrison. Either give us a call or send us a text. Let's have something from this man.

Mr. Will Smith. Yes, it is. Getting Jiggy With It. That's 1998, that one. There's a song that 9 years previous to that one might sound similar. Might play that in a second. Very good afternoon to Richard in Seacliff. Thank you very much for that. I've got a few more votes coming. Let's do this. Stuck on Sunday. For the last time, 1 second, 5 seconds, you'll have the length of the next song, which is 3 minutes and 20.

Sister Sledge, that's who that is, Sister Sledge. And a little while ago, Will Smith was getting jiggy with it. Sounds quite similar, but there you go. I'm sure there were no lawsuits involved anywhere. Everyone got paid. Right, that's it. Lines are closed. Stuck on Sunday this afternoon sounded exactly like this. go on, George, get going. Let's do these. Woohoo indeed, woohoo indeed. Woohoo to Donna, woohoo to Gabby, woohoo to Chrissy Carquest. Who else are we going woohoo to? Denise O'Neill, the birthday boy. I'll mention that again. Woohoo to you, woohoo to Alan and Lynn, Dawny and David Minster. Guess what? Woohoo. Tracy, the special one. Woohoo for you as well. Alan and Lynn again, because I wrote it down twice. And Donna, I've written down again. So well done, you're all new. That was Wham, I'm Your Man. I'm going to play the song. There'll be another track after it. Take us up to the news. I'll be back on the other side. As yet, I don't know what the track is, because the longer I talk, the less choice I get. So I'm going to stop.

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2: To all you got it right, well done. Well, I've decided it's this track. The Commodores with Lady. I'll see you that no one. I'll catch you the other side of the news.

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1: From the Sky News Centre at 5, Nigel Farage's party is denying he broke parliamentary rules by failing to declare help from a friend. George Cottrell spent time in a US jail for wire fraud, and the Sunday Times reports he helped the Reform UK leader with security and social media staff. But the party insists any support relates to before Mr Farage became an MP and says there was nothing to declare. Robert Jenrick is its Treasury spokesman.
2: He's an old friend of Nigel's, and he supported him in the past before Nigel was even a Member of Parliament. He has no formal role within Reform.
1: More sport in a moment, but first, Mexico fans have been trying to disrupt England's sleep ahead of the World Cup game tonight by setting off fireworks outside the team hotel. It's the latest issue the Three Lions have had to deal with ahead of the last 16 tie in Mexico City. It's claimed Andy Burnham's plans for number 10 North would mean a major shake-up of government. Deputy Labour leader Lucy Powell says it's about moving power out of Whitehall. Wiltshire Police has referred itself to the watchdog following previous involvement with a murder suspect. A man's being questioned over a fatal car crash near Royal Wootton Bassett on Tuesday. At Wimbledon, Novak Djokovic has been in action as he searches for a 25th Grand Slam at the age of 39. Let's go live to Lewis Mason, who's on centre court.
3: Yes, he's been frustrated this afternoon, but Djokovic is closing in on the quarterfinals, 2-1 up against Roman Safiulin. In the women's draw for the 9th Wimbledon in a row, a new name will be added to the trophy. 2024 champ Barbora Krejcikova, who was the only previous winner remaining, lost to Karolina Mikova.
1: And Ferrari Charles Leclerc has won the British Grand Prix. George Russell was second and Lewis Hamilton was third. That's the latest. I'm Ruth McKee.
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4: In the local news, following an incident, a car ended up crashing through the front door of a historic cottage in Minster. The car, driven by a 21-year-old, careered off of Trappel Street and collided with the building known as Tam's House. The house was unoccupied at the time and nobody was injured. Police cordoned off the road to remove the vehicle and make the house safe. Senior bosses from National Highways, who are responsible for the Sheppey Crossing, attended a meeting with Swales Joint Transport Board to face a dressing down from local councillors and to answer questions following a series of failures that had led to the crossing closing and causing traffic chaos on and around the island. National Highways reported a combination of extreme temperatures, ageing bridge joints and inadequate temporary repairs carried out earlier in the year. Councillors at the meeting expressed their concern and announced they will be writing to the Department of Transport to express anger at the underinvestment on the island's transport infrastructure. And finally, Swellborough Council are currently considering plans for 44 new homes in Minster. The plans were originally rejected by the council in 2024, but that decision was overturned by the Planning's Inspectorate. Local residents protested about the development by Provectus Developments, and now Castillo New Homes Limited Group have since submitted plans for the land off Drake Avenue and, if approved, would be for 13 two-bed homes, 27 three-bed homes and 4 four-bed homes. That's the latest from BRFM. I'm Karen Murray.
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6: Thank you, Karen. Thank you, Ruth. Let's have a look at the weather for tonight. I've just looked at my screen in front of me and the temperature's gone up. It's now 27 degrees centigrade here at Windy Ridge, which isn't very windy. Anyway, tonight, a dry and settled evening, remaining cloudy for the most. Most of the night, I guess. The wind will ease slightly, but remaining breezy along the coast. Minimum temperature tonight, 13 degrees centigrade. Let's have a look at tomorrow, Monday. Breezy at times with variable cloud for much of the period, staying mostly dry, dry with hazy sunshine at times. Temperatures remaining above average and feeling very warm or hot. You have been warm. Dehydration breaks. You need to take them like the footballers. Maximum temperature tomorrow, a whopping 31 degrees centigrade. High tide, well, I forgot to say it the first time, has been and gone. That was about 22 minutes ago. It had a height of 5.4 metres. So low tide is next, and that will be at 8 minutes past 11 this evening with a height of 0.9 metres. If you need to know the time, it's just five past five. Sunday afternoon, the 5th of July. 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We say that every Sunday when I'm here, because it's true. Let's move on.
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6: Really? Is that all you're going to give us? You were supposed to give us this.

Scandalous behaviour. That's what I reckon. Scandalous behaviour from the Mexicans that are setting off fireworks outside the England Hotel, trying to wake our boys up. Scandalous. Anyway, welcome back. 11 and a half minutes past 5, Sunday afternoon, 95.6 BRFM, completely live. I played the little jingling thing again because it's too good not to play again. If you heard your name, fabulous. I might do some more, add a few more names in for next week. Let me know what you think. Shall we do that? Anyway, the sun is still shining. It's still gorgeous. I hope you're having a lovely time, whatever it is that you are doing this afternoon. And what we're going to be doing right now at 12 minutes past 5 in 1 second time now is where in the world, and it's not Mexico. Have a listen. You know it works. Three bits of music, they all refer to a place. What are we looking for? I'm sorry, town, city, that's the word I'm looking for. We're looking for a city this afternoon. Have a listen to this, see if you can figure it out.

Have you got any ideas? The first two, I've just played that again. I thought, blimey, they're a bit gloomy, aren't they? But thank goodness for the third track that livened it up. If you know where that is, then please either give us a call, 01795 874422, or send me a text on 07510 984001. Would you like to? I know you would, because you wasn't really listening first time around. Right, here we go. A city somewhere in the world. Where is it?

absolute banger. Absolutely. If you're talking bangers, that is a banger. 1979, the real thing, Can You Feel the Force? And I'm feeling the force of all the text messages coming in telling me the right answer. So nobody's got it wrong yet. So if you text in, excellent stuff, excellent stuff. Very good afternoon to the competition king of BRFM, self-proclaimed, Mr. Welling Paul. Very nice to know that you are out there. Been listening from the start and doing DIY projects. Excellent. Tools down and ready for me and Woody later on this evening. Fabulous stuff, fabulous stuff. Very nice to hear from you this afternoon. Excellent. Johnny Lois, though, well done to you as well. And a good afternoon, good afternoon. Bang on the money. Alan Lynn, yeah, well done, well done. And I'm a little bit confused earlier because I didn't... We have two Donners. Dun, dun, dun. I thought I might have been talking to one Donna, and I wasn't. I was talking to a different Donna. So apologies, but you are both very, very welcome. Because Red Ed and Donna has just texted and said there's two Donners, clearly. And I've checked, and there is, because you've got different phone numbers. That's not confusing. Anyway, welcome to all of you this afternoon. It's disappeared. No, we're not having that one. We're having this one here. Where's it gone? There. Here. Right, back with it. Where in the world? I say, if you've texted in already, you are not wrong, and well done to you. But let's get a few more people. It's a city somewhere over the other side of the world. Think creamy cheese. A cream cheese, that'll do. There's your clue for this afternoon.

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Excellent. Donna, if your name is Donna and there's two of you, thank you very much. You are making my life so much easier because you're actually telling me now where you are. The one in Queenborough. this is fabulous stuff. And Donna and Cliff and Matt. So thank you very much. Good afternoon again to Rex. Rex phoned up because he said, I can't spell it. I can't spell the word. But it doesn't matter. It's not a spelling test. You can put as many F's in there as you like. That sounded really bad. What am I talking about? The where in the world? Johnny Lowestoke, yeah, excellent. Well in Port, excellent. Let's do this one more time.

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As I say, if you have texted or called, you are not wrong. So you've got it right. All right, one more, and then we're going to have a look at the travel. Who we got? Ricky Martin. Do you like Ricky Martin? I hope so, because he's living La Vida Loca, the crazy life.

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2: I'm going to start with the trains because that's really easy. There's lots of them. They are all running to time. So that's it for the trains. The thing right now is the M2. The M2 just past Junction 5, headed up towards Farthing Corner, there has been an accident. So there is traffic tailing back halfway between Junction 5 and Farthing Corner. That's the best way of describing it. London bound because of a road accident. I haven't any more details than that. So if you're headed that way, you're going to be stuck for a little while there. It's moving, but very slowly. South or coastbound, absolutely fine. Nothing happening there. So let's have a look down on the A249 now. We're going to go down because there's another accident there, halfway between, halfway between Detling and Junction 5 again. So that is Maidstone bound, southbound. There's an accident there. Traffic is beginning to build up there as well. So that's going to take you a little time to get through that. Coming back in the other direction, there is still slow traffic around the Kent County Showground. I have to go careful with that. I'm guessing that's still traffic coming out of the showground. So that is northbound, so leaving the Kent County Showground. So that's the things that are happening right at this moment. The rest of the M2 is fine, the M20 is fine, the A249. Above Junction 5, coming up to the island, going off of it. That's fine as well. And the island is gorgeous. So the M2 headed London bound, that's where it slowed down just before Farthing Corner due to an accident. And again, the A249 halfway down, another accident there. Hope everyone's absolutely fine and dandy. If there's something happening that's I'm not talking about, please, when it's legal and safe to do so, give us a quick call, 01795 874 422. You tell me and I will tell everyone else. We'll look at the travel in about an hour's time.
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Difford and Tilbrook, they're the fellas from Squeeze. I'm going to see them later this year. It's on a school night as well. I don't know what I was thinking. Thursday evening, up in London. Yes, anyway, moving on. If it's your birthday today, Neil. Yeah, it's Neil's birthday. He's the fellow that reads the phone number out at the start of every show. It's his birthday today, but if it's your birthday as well, a very happy birthday to you from me and everyone else here at 95.6 BRFM. I hope you are having a fantastic day. The sun has shone. There are dragonflies just buzzing around outside the studio. There goes the second one. There's loads. Anyway, happy birthday to you. I hope you're having a superb day. Lots of jelly and ice cream. That is perfect for a day like today. Who do you share your birthday with? A couple of names. Huey Lewis. Huey Lewis, born 1950. Huey Lewis and the News. He's known for all sorts of things. Chart Toppers, The Power of Love. We'll hear something from him in a minute, but it's not going to be that one. Who else? And Mark Cohen as well. 1959 he was born. Singer-songwriter, best remembered for his 1991 hit, Walking in Memphis. Guess what we're going to be hearing soon. So, yeah, if it is your birthday, very happy birthday to you. I hope you have a fabulous, fabulous day indeed. Right, let's do this. You can have a think. You can have a think about where are you gone again? Where in the world? You can have a think. Whilst we hear from Huey Lewis and the News and Mark Cohen, whilst those two tracks play, see if you can work out where we are, final time, this afternoon for this, where in the world we are. Think America, think soft cheese, a type of, it's a brand, it's a name. If you want to spell it with an F, that's fine. It doesn't matter how many L's is in there either. That's more than enough. Have a listen.

01795 874 222. You give us a ring, or you can send a text 07510 984 001. Walking in Memphis, birthday boy, Mark Cohen, followed by Huey Lewis in the News, birthday boy as well. And again, if it is your birthday, very happy birthday to you from me.

You told me. I'll just, yeah. Anyway, where in the world? The line's closed. Dan got it right. So well played, Dan. Everyone's got it right. Everyone who's texted in or called, you've got it right. So let's do this.

Thank you, Elton. There's a lot of love going on this afternoon, which is fabulous, exactly how it should be. The tracks that we had were Sailing to Philadelphia. There's the answer. Philadelphia, soft cheese. Mark Knopfler, In the Middle. Bruce Springsteen, even. With the Streets of Philadelphia. And rounding off rather nicely, Elton John with Philadelphia Freedom. I've actually spelt it with an F here. You can't see that. That's shocking. Let's do some of these. I don't think I've missed anybody off the list, but if I have, please let me know and I will apologise profusely. I normally apologise every week for something. Anyway, Denise and Neil, birthday boy Neil. Neil, the birthday boy, it is your birthday today, Neil. got it right. Gabby got it right. Tracy got it right. Donna in Queenborough, thank you very much. Alan and Lynn over there in Sydenham got it right. John in Lowestoke, of course it is. You got it correct. Rex, who is apparently sat at home in a pair of shorts with the front door open, the door at the back of the house open, hoping that the wind will breeze through and cool him down because he's feeling rather warm. The competition king, self-proclaimed, Welling Paul, well played, sir. Gavlar, you got it right. Donna Cliff and Matt, the other Donna, because we've got two Donnas this afternoon. That sounds like a Friday night out for Dan. And our very own Dan Toomey. Excellent work. It was Philadelphia. I'm going for the cheery one. Thank you, Elton.

So if you said Philadelphia, well done. Cheryl in the Willow Trees, you said, can I play Build Me Up Buttercup? Of course I can. And there'll be another track after that before the news. I will be back the other side, and I've sorted the track out for you, Donna. That'll be after six.

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1: From the Sky News Centre at 6. Robert Jenrick says Nigel Farage hasn't broken any rules after reports he failed to declare benefits from a convicted criminal. The Sunday Times is reporting George Cottrell helped the Reform UK leader with security and social media staff, but the party says it was before Mr Farage became an MP. Josh Glancy is the associate editor of the paper.
2: The concern is that people will go into politics and we want to know where their interests are, where their money's coming from. You know, and in the year before you go into Parliament, that's particularly important because we don't want our senior politicians to be under undue influence or secret influence.
1: Thousands of England fans are in Mexico City for the last 16 World Cup clash with the co-host nation. Forecasters are predicting a 60% chance of thunderstorms at kickoff, which may delay the match. A man and a woman, both aged 21, have been arrested on suspicion of murder after a man was stabbed to death in West London. 22-year-old Haroon Hassan died in Hounslow last Tuesday. It's hoped £10 billion of upgrades to health service technology will help cut waiting times in England. Officials say AI will be rolled out to all NHS app users by April 2028. Hundreds of thousands of mourners are gathering again in Tehran to say goodbye to Ayatollah Ali Khamenei. The former supreme leader's funeral will continue until Thursday when he'll be buried. One of the big favourites to win the men's tournament at Wimbledon has progressed, Lewis Mason reports.
3: Novak Djokovic has put his frustrations aside to reach the quarterfinals at Wimbledon with a four-set win against qualifier Roman Safiulin. Agitated throughout, the seven-time winner was warned about his language during the match by the umpire, but he prevailed. A little less vintage than earlier in the week, but job done, and the hope of winning a record 25th Grand Slam remains.
1: And Ferrari's Charles Leclerc has won the British Grand Prix. George Russell was second and Lewis Hamilton third. That's the latest. I'm Ruth McKee.
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5: Yep, thanks again, Ruth. The weather, let's have a look tonight. A dry and settled evening, remaining cloudy for the most. The wind will ease slightly, but remaining breezy along the coast. Minimum temperature overnight, 13 degrees centigrade. Monday, breezy at times with variable cloud for much of the period, staying mostly dry with hazy sunshine at times. Temperatures remaining above average and feeling very warm or hot. Maximum temperature tomorrow, it says here, 31 degrees centigrade. Wow. Outlook for Tuesday to Thursday, breezy at times with variable cloud for much of the period, staying mostly dry with hazy sunshine at times. Temperatures remaining above average and feeling hot. Drink plenty, slap on the jollop this week, everyone. Let's not do high tide because that's gone. Low tide, that's next. That's 8 minutes past 11 this evening at a height of 0.9 metres. Welcome back. It's 3.5 minutes past six, Sunday evening on the best radio for miles, the one with plenty of smiles, 95.6 BRFM. If you're sitting in the garden watching cricket with BRFM tickling your earlobes, a track will be coming up for you shortly. Shall we carry on? I think so.
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And welcome back. Roger, Baby Jane, memories to that track. 1983, me and my buddy Mark on an 1830s holiday to Lloret de Mar in Spain. We'll leave that at that. It's 10 past. We normally get soulful at 10 past, but we're going to give you a quick reminder. There's only me here. A quick reminder of this afternoon's Sunday vote, Van Morrison or Dexy's Midnight Runners. Have a listen, decide which one you want to hear, and we'll play the one with the most votes, the winner, straight after the Sunday soul. So here we go. Reminder time.

So I know the answer. So unless there is a sudden influx of many, many votes, it's not looking good for one of them. 01795 874 22. You can give us a call, or you can send the text. That's probably easier. 07510984001. Who's it going to be? Who's it going to be, boy? That's Meatloaf. Anyway, Dexy's Midnight Runners or Van Morrison. Right, 11 minutes, we're late. We're 11 and a half minutes, we're late, it's because we're talking too much. For the Sunday Soul, get a bit soulful, round about 10 past, I've changed it, see, round about 10 past 6 on a Sunday afternoon. We're going to have some Rolls Royce, we're going to have some Earth, Wind and Fire. So get your votes in, because when that's finished, or they've finished, that's the end of it, and we will find out who has won this afternoon's Sunday vote. Enjoy these next two tracks.

I'll admit that is my own personal favourite Earth, Wind & Fire track out of everything they've done. That's why I'm not talking over the end of it, because I want every drop out of that one. Fantasy, Earth, Wind & Fire from 1978. If you hear that song played on a rewind this week in the morning, sponsored by the Seaside Pub, it is 1978. So make a note, if you hear it, that's the year there I'm helping out. And before that, I want to get next to you from Rolls Royce, a year earlier, 1977. Right, let's do the Sunday vote. Do we need reminding, or should we just get straight in there? Let's have a reminder.

to each and every single one of you that took time to have an opinion and send me a vote. Thank you very much. It makes it all worthwhile. If your name is Richard in Seacliff, I'm afraid you're going to be very disappointed, because everybody, and I mean everybody else, said, no, we'd like to hear Dexys, please. So, who have we got? Neil Denise, Chrissy Carquest, Gabby, Tracy, Christine, Donna Q, Gabby, Donna in Queenborough. That's what Donna Q means. I need to sort them out because there's two. Did I say Gabby? Gabby, yeah. Welling Paul, John in Lower Stoke, everyone voted and they wanted to hear Dexys Midnight Runners. The audience has spoken, therefore, this.

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1: If you're in the garden watching cricket with BRFM on, this is for you. Nice one, Bedhead and Donna.

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1: That'll be me then. We do the trains. That's easy. They are all running to time. No delays. Excellent. M2, said about this about an hour ago. M2 westbound, that's London Bound, partially blocked, queuing traffic due to an accident from Junction 5 to A249 Sinbourne Stockbury roundabout to Junction 4, the A278 Hoth Way. So if you're headed up the M2 in the direction of London, there's a bit of traffic just before Junction 5, actually, and past it as far as, where's it gone? Farthing Corner, there you go. So before Junction 5, up to Farthing Corner, then once you pass that bit, absolutely fabulous. The A249 southbound, going down to Maidstone, there is still remnants of what was a previous accident earlier, and there is slow-moving traffic from about Rumpsted Lane, let's have a look, Rumpsted Lane, all the way down to, that's the problem, you see, there's no roads that come off of it. So by Sittingbourne Road, where you get to, just before the showground, going southbound, so there is traffic there. That'll hold you up a little bit. Coming up at the other side, the northbound side, by the Detling Showground, there's still quite an amount of traffic there, actually. So that will slow you down for a bit on your way back to the island or Sittingbourne or wherever it is you're going. As for the island is looking absolutely perfect. The M20, that's fine as well, and so is the A2. The next scheduled live travel update, I think, will be tomorrow morning, maybe 6:45, maybe 6:15. And I think it is Marvellous Mo who's going to be here, because Mr. Sissons is off for the week, off for his holiday. I do believe Marvellous Mo, tomorrow morning, he will be the man with the travel for you tomorrow.
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0: And then it's just stopped, just like that. Good evening.
1: Oh, sorry, good evening.
0: You didn't know that was about to happen, did you?
1: I didn't know, no.
0: Good evening, how are you?
1: Yes, before, yes, who are they, though?
0: Who are they?
1: Who was they?
0: Jewellers, you know full well. You know full well, every week.
1: People would be disappointed if I didn't say that.
0: Exactly.
1: Anyway, I'm fine, I'm looking forward to the football tonight.
0: The football? I'm not watching it. It's ridiculously late.
1: I know, but I'm going to give it a go.
0: And some of us have got to get up and go to work in the morning.
1: I know.
0: Yeah, you don't. No. You're not going, are you?
1: No.
0: So you're going to sit up and watch it?
1: I'm going to try to.
0: We were just saying off air. I was telling Woody, we sat there the other evening, Gabby and I watching the football. Gabby didn't see the end of the first half and I didn't even see the second half. So it was fabulous. That's how entertaining it has been.
1: It's been a bit grim, hasn't it? But
0: it has.
1: I've got to do it. I've got to try.
0: Of course you have. My cunning plan is no more than this. Get up in the morning, look at the news and go, yay, or, oh, well. Simple as that.
1: I've got a feeling about, oh, well.
0: Yeah, well, no. I will be fine. I'm gonna finish because it's compulsory this evening with Three Lions Song.
1: Yeah, you got to, haven't you?
0: Because you're not going to play it, are you?
1: No.
0: No.
1: I might play Wonderwall at the end at 10 o'clock.
0: Oh, right. Okay.
1: Because they've adapted that, haven't they, the fans?
0: Yes, they have.
1: For some reason.
0: Yeah. Who knows?
1: Anyway, yes.
0: So what are you coming up on your show this evening?
1: Well,
0: you are here at 7 o'clock, aren't you?
1: Yeah, I think so, yes. We have, again, something for everyone. We've got a bit of Foreigner. Bit of Don Henley, Nick Cave and the Bad Seeds.
0: Okay.
1: And Split Ends.
0: I used to have them, but then I used the shampoo. Stop laughing, I have no hair.
1: Sorry. Yes. And and some live stuff as well.
0: Excellent.
1: Live track by Motorhead. Oh, wait for that one.
0: Really?
1: That'll wake people up.
0: Is that going to interrupt my dinner?
1: What is your dinner?
0: Oh, I'm not telling you. Chicken.
1: Okay.
0: Chicken.
1: Oh,
0: anyway, so lots of good stuff coming up on your show.
1: Definitely,
0: that's
1: sir.
0: Fabulous. You'll be here at 7 o'clock.
1: I
0: need to play some music.
1: Yes, why not?
0: Shall I? Yes, Cheryl, I nearly forgot. Oh, I didn't forget. I've got it here. Cheryl, In the Willow Trees, or From the Willow Trees.
1: Oh, hi, Cheryl.
0: Good, muscle it. Good evening to you. You said, good evening to you again. You said, can I have, please, Simon, Flashdance from Irene Cara? What do you think? You asked for it. I'm going to play it.

he has whetted your appetite with some of the things that's going to be playing in the next 3 hours. So stay tuned. I will be back. When am I back? I'm going to be back on Tuesday on a community show with Mary. We have some guests with us this week. We do indeed. So all I need to do is say good night. Good night. It's very strange saying good night at 10 to 7 and the sun is still shining. So whatever you're up to this evening, enjoy it. If you're staying up for the football, the best of luck to you. The best of luck to the boys out there in Mexico City. I hope they do us proud. I will find out tomorrow morning when I wake up and tune into the news. Thank you very much. Enjoy the week. Enjoy the sunshine. Stay hydrated because it's going to get warmer as the week goes on. And if you're outside, you know what to do. Put the jollop on. I'm going to let this play out. And then there's a couple of tracks. One from Phil Collins, Take Me Home, exactly where I'm going. And of course, I mentioned it just now, I'm going to end with the Three Lions track because Woody won't play it. On that note, good night, everyone.

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1: From the Sky News Centre at 7. Mexican fans have been doing their best to unsettle England's World Cup preparations by creating a din outside the team hotel. Joe Rawson is in Mexico City.
2: The Mexican fans tried to disrupt England's preparations ahead of the match tonight by setting off fireworks and blaring music outside of the team hotel overnight. The supporters gathered around 2 a.m, although they were kept around 200 metres away by a heavy police presence. Thomas Tuchel dismissed concerns about the disturbance, insisting the 6 p.m. local time kickoff gives his players plenty of time to rest.
1: Reform UK's Robert Jenrick says there's nothing wrong with Nigel Farage receiving gifts from a man convicted of fraud. According to the Sunday Times, George Cottrell gave the party's leader support and use of a rented property before he was elected. An 84-year-old retired priest has been arrested for expressing support for banned group Palestine Action. Sue Parfitt was part of a protest outside the headquarters of the Metropolitan Police. A cargo ship's reported coming under attack off the coast of Yemen in the Red Sea. Officials say the vessel sent a distress alert near Hodeidah. Novak Djokovic has put his frustrations aside to reach the quarterfinals at Wimbledon with a 4-set win against qualifier Roman Safulin. The 7-time winner was warned about his language during the match. Djokovic has apologised and says it was a tough challenge.
3: I don't get to feel inferior from back of the court with too many players, to be honest, throughout my career. Today, it was one of those days where I didn't want to stay in the rally for too long, to be honest. So I had to mix things up.
1: And Australia have beaten England by 7 wickets to win the Women's T20 Cricket World Cup final at Lourdes. England were asked to bat but could only set a target of 151. That's the latest. I'm Ruth McHugh.
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Good evening, I'm Woody. This is 95.6 BRFM on a rather warm Sunday evening. This is the vinyl collection up until 10 o'clock tonight. We've got some of the best vinyl related and album tracks to play you. Some that you know, some that you might have missed over the years. How is everyone? Oh, yes, indeed. It's heat waves back. It's rather warm. Just checking the studio. 27 degrees at 7:05 on a Sunday evening, and we're down to one fan. Oh, yes, one fan doesn't work very well indeed, and one fan does work. Whew, I've turned it up, but can't feel it too much. How's your week? How's your weekend? Plenty of sport going on. We'll have a little mention about the sport and what's coming up and what's gone, etc., etc. Don't forget, don't be shy, say hi, let me know you're on board, even if you don't want a vinyl related request. But if you do, give us a text, give us a call after the next song. I will give you the numbers if you need reminding. But first, we've had a text while Simon's here. Texter 228, I've got to start writing these down. We're not sure who you are. You said evening all. Let's know who you are and I can say hi. Welling Paul, I take it you're back from abroad from your holiday. Seems like ever, mate. But good evening to you as well. So let's have a bit more music, shall we? We've got so much to get through tonight. We've also got Canada John's weather report from Thunder Bay. Is it warmer there or is it warmer here? And also, we're carrying on, started last week, Trisha's A to Z playlist, and we're on C. So we go up a number, go through the alphabet each show I do. We're on C, and Trisha's come up with Counting Crows. Good choice. So that will be coming up in the show as well. But next up, what have we got next? I've wrote an order out, but it doesn't help if I turn it over and I can't read it. Yes, that's not the one, is it? This is terrible. This is. I thought I was organised tonight, but I'm not. Oh, yes. This is... Turn it up.

"Turn it up," says Robert Plant. And yes, I quite like that one. Okay, thank you to Simon, of course. Must say thank you to Simon. Another cracking show, as it always is. And thank you for your envelope as well. Ooh, getting very excited. Okay, he's gone home to his chicken. I've got to wait for my quarter pounder until I get back from the show. Quarter pound I'm going to have. I might even have treat myself, have two tonight. Yeah, football tonight. Oh, yes. So, what I want to know is, A, are you sitting up? Are you going to watch it at 1 o'clock? And B, are you going to watch it down the pub until five? Outrageous. I don't agree with that. And C, do you agree with that? But that's the football. And don't forget, I'm going to... 1 o'clock kickoff, and but there's some storms about. I've got a feeling that storm delays the kickoff, and it won't kick off till about 10 to 5. That'd be carnage, won't it? It'll be carnage. But we'll see. I'm attempting to watch it, but let me know if you're going to watch it at home or in the pub. Home would be cheaper, wouldn't it? Surely. Anyway. If you've got a vinyl-related request, 07510984001, 07510984001, or give us a call, see on a Sunday night, I might even answer it, 01795874422. Don't be shy, say hi, and what's the other one I normally say? Oh, don't just tune in, join in. Let me know you're on board and what you've been up to. Just let me know. If you're enjoying the show as well, if you like the music, and if you don't, give us a request then. What we got next? A bit of a classic, I reckon. Bit of Black Sabbath, Paranoid.

Nearly got caught out there. I've just had a text from Canada John in Thunder Bay. He's asked me what time is it kickoff over here, and I told him. And apparently it's in Thunder Bay, it's 8 o'clock in the evening. Oh, perfect. That's what it should be over here. Oh, well, 10 o'clock after the show, of course. Okay, if you've got any vinyl-related tunes or anything that's pretty decent, 07510984001. And Christine, I bet you're down the clubhouse at the moment. If you have tuned in already, Christine, give us a text, let me know, because I might have something to play for you a bit later on. Okay, I'll try again a little bit later, see if you're around. I know it's a little bit early for you, but never mind. It's a little old song you've been asking for ages. Next up, There's Only One Way to Rock, Sammy Hagar.

Sammy Hagar from a few years ago. There's only one way to rock, but I don't think he explained what way that is. Whatever way you like, really. Good evening, Christine. Yes, she's listening. And also, hello to Julie and Cheryl as well. It's a bit like the 3 degrees, isn't it? Julie, Cheryl and Christine. Yes, I've got that song for you. You know the one. And I'm going to play it now before we go into some ads, seeing you all listening. This is it, Bob Seger. Christine asked for this about 5 years ago, I think. It was on my list, and here it is now for you. I hope it's worth the wait.

Chances Are. Oh, yes, that's from the soundtrack of the film Hope Floats. Bob Seger and in a duet with Martina McBride. And that's Christine said thanks. And that's her favourite Bob Seger song. There you go. Didn't take long, did it? Good evening, Tricia. Yes, I know you've still got at least one song on my list. I couldn't find it at the record fair, but we had a great time. It's always good going around the Canterbury Record Fair. You must come down for the next one. So many bargains. Brilliant. Colin Blunstone, you say, request. Oh, I see what I can do there. Okay, also on the show, I don't think I told you what we got on the show. Don Henley, bit of television, the American alt-rock guitar band from the late 70s, a bit of Foreigner, Supertramp, Nick Cave and the Bad Seeds, and Split End. And some live tracks, Motorhead. Oh, turn it up to about 11 out of 10 for this one, I tell you, when I play this. Oh, yes indeed. We have got coming up in about 15, 20 minutes time, Canada John's weather report from Thunder Bay. He has asked for Small Faces' song, Tin Soldier, and I will double it and it'll be a twin spin. And also a little bit later, Trisha's A to Z playlist, and we've done A and B and now we're on C, and I believe, Trisha, it was Counting Crows track I've got to dig out as well. Let's have some ads, get that out of the way, and then we'll play some more music. And don't forget, anything vinyl related you want to hear, 07510984001, or because it's a Sunday evening, 01795874422. And we've got the football to come. The England women's lost the final to Australia in the cricket T20. Mrs. Woody was glued to it. She loves a bit of women's cricket. And also the Grand Prix. I haven't got a clue because it was in Silverstone, wasn't it? I haven't got a clue who won it. Did a Brit win it? Can someone tell me? Or who won it? I better include that because it's a pretty big race in over here, isn't it? So I've covered all bases, I think, with the three sports that's been going on. So let's have Alice Cooper and, No More Mr. Nice Guy.

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0: For Sheppey and Swale.

Okay, Gary, easy. That was Gary Moore. And moving on, I just had a phone call from Neil the Chippy. He doesn't like football, so he won't be watching the football. He's asked for a Meatloaf track. I will sort that out for him as well. And he's said he's probably working all night tonight. Yes, indeed. Now, ages ago, I think Neil the Chippy phoned in or asked for request or something, and thinking of Chippy as I think of food, like a chip shop. I thought he owned a chip shop, so I said to him, if you're coming round near the studio, bring us a portion of chips. And his reply was, I'm a carpenter. There you go. Nice one. Thank you for your call. Don't work too hard, Neil the Chippy. Trisha, no, I will not mention the GP. She's watching it now. No one's actually come up and told me anyway. And Liverpool as well. How was Julie? Okay, was she? Yes. Hope so. Good, good, good. What else we got? I think we're up to date there. Let's have a look. Yeah, that's about right. I suppose we'll have Canada John's weather report coming up very shortly. But before that, oh, William Paul, wasn't it? Yes, he's going to try and he's got no work or pub in no pub or work in the morning. Okay. he's going to try and watch the football, and if he's got a backup plan as well, if he's going to get knocked out tonight. His mum is Spanish, so he's going to be a traitor and start support Spain. But yeah, there you go. yes, I am going to try and stay up and watch the football. We'll see how we go. William Paul, what a bit about a Bowie, Diamond Dogs.

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1: David Bowie, of course, the title track from a brilliant album, Diamond Dogs. Welling Paul, yes, he liked that one as well. Trisha, yes, Julie's, yes, he's fine, but I just don't believe that. I think it's the other way round, Trish. Come on. No. I can't agree with that text. Also, we've got Cheryl from Willow Trees, and she's asked for a song for her friends Julian and Christine. Count on Me. That's not Bruno Mars, is it? Oh, don't play Bruno Mars on a Sunday night. No, I don't. But it's seeing it's for you three, I see what I can do a little bit later. We shall see. It's a bit of a 1 o'clock Monday afternoon job, really, Bruno, but got to keep everyone happy. And also this one, Colin Blunstone, I Don't Believe in Miracles, for Trisha. And then straight after that, we've got Canada John's weather report from Thunder Bay.

That's Patricia Colin Blunstone, Don't Believe in Miracles, and Bruno Mars. Can you confirm that, Cheryl, that is the Bruno Mars? Because it's the same name. There's three different artists with the same song name, and I'll play it for you a little bit later. Got some news coming up on the hour. So, Trisha, you better turn off the news and... just in case they give out that all-important result that you're watching. So, Canada John said yesterday, or today, hot and sunny over here in Thunder Bay all week. No rain, very warm, he said. And he said, time for a dip in his pool. He's got a pool out in Canada. Oh, I could have done with that today. So there you go. He didn't give me the actual temperature, but he said it's hot and sunny. Been there, been like it all week. No rain, and it's so warm he's got to have a dip in his pool. Very nice too. He's asked for Small Faces, Tin Soldier. I'm going to double it up, and a bit of Sha La La Lee as well, back to back, for you, John.

Kind of the John out in Thunder Bay and dipping in and out of his pool, ready for the football that kicks off his time at 8 o'clock. Small Faces, Twin Spin, and Cheryl. Yes, Bruno Mars. I can't believe I'm playing this. Oh, dear. This is for your friends, Julie and Christine. Bruno Mars it is. Count on me.

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1: From the Sky News Centre at 8. Thousands of England fans are in Mexico City for the last 16 World Cup clash later with co-host nation. Bad weather is forecast at the Azteca Stadium, where their opponents have a formidable record. Altitude will also be a factor, but these fans are confident of a win.
2: No doubt about it. No doubt in my mind. Can't wait.
3: I saw the bus come in and I cried. I was crying. I feel more English than Mexican.
4: It's going to be hard, but I think we just got to try and keep a clean sheet for the first 20 minutes.
1: Robert Jenrick says Nigel Farage hasn't broken any rules after reports he failed to declare benefits from a convicted criminal. The Sunday Times is reporting George Cottrell helped the Reform UK leader with security and social media staff, but the party says it was before Mr Farage became an MP. An 84-year-old retired priest has been arrested for expressing support for banned group Palestine Action. Sue Parfitt was part of a protest outside the headquarters of the Metropolitan Police, marking 1 year since the ban came into force. A man and a woman are in custody after a 22-year-old was stabbed to death in West London. Haroon Hassan died in Hounslow in the early hours of last Tuesday. And the women's top seed is out of Wimbledon, with Aryna Sabalenka losing in the fourth round against Naomi Osaka in straight sets. The world number one also suffered an early exit at the French Open last month and said she wanted to quit tennis due to her frustration. Sabalenka says she needs to clear her head.
5: I don't want to even like think about ranking at this point. I just want to go, get completely drunk, forget about tennis and try to get better in a better shape.
1: And Australia have beaten England by 7 wickets to win the Women's T20 Cricket World Cup final at Lord's. England were asked to bat but could only set a target of 151. That's the latest. I'm Lucy Keith.
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7: Oh yes, it is. I'm Woody. This is the late. That's tomorrow, isn't it? Vinyl collection. Until 10 o'clock, vinyl related tunes from now, the next two hours. We got Neil the Chippy, who's working all through the night. And we've got a Meatloaf epic for him to keep him entertained coming up very shortly, Neil the Chippy. But first, a bit of Don Henley. You don't know me at all. No, you don't.

Don Henley, You Don't Know Me At All. I like that a lot. Good evening, Sarah and Rick. Alola by the Kinks. Yes, I do have that one coming up very shortly. And then we've got a bit of Counting Crows, because it's Trisha's 8-Z playlist, and we're on C, and she's picked out Counting Crows. Last week we had A, of course, to start it off, Al Stewart, and on the Late Late Breakfast Show on the Monday was B, Boz Scaggs. So now we've got Counting Crows coming up after Lola.

The Kinks, Lola for Sarah and Rick. Okay, now it's time for Trisha's A to Z playlist. And it's C, Counting Crows. I've picked this one out. This is a song called Hanging Around. Not the Lou Reed one of the same name, but it's a pretty good one as well. So this is C for Trisha's A to Z playlist. And this is Hanging Around.

Wait, wait, wait, wait too long. Counting Crows, hanging around. There you go. So we should have D on Monday then, Tricia. So any D's you want to come up with, let us know. Sarah and Rick, the Strawberries. I will try and hunt that one down and play it a little bit later for you. Okay. Next up, we'll have a bit of Nick Cave and the Bad Seeds. This is Jubilee Street.

and multi-talented Nick Cave with his Bad Seeds and Jubilee Street. Got some ads, but to take us there, we've got an epic for Neil the Chippy, who thinks he might be working all night to get the job done. So this is for you. Bit of Meatloaf. This is with duet with Ellen Foley. Does a great vocal job as well. Paradise by the Dashboard Light. Keep on working, Neil.

rock.

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1: Oh, yes, it is. I'm Woody. This is the Vinyl Collection. Just over halfway through the show. Plenty of great album tracks and vinyl-related stuff to play you. And if you've got any requests, of course, vinyl-related stuff like that, give us a text 07510984001 or give us a call 01795874422. Now, 9 o'clock, I think Brazil are on the telly of their World Cup game. Watch, by all means, watch the football, but turn the commentary down, because it's rubbish. And keep tuning in to 95.6 BRFM, the best of both worlds. So, Rick, yes, great to have you on board this week. Hopefully you are well. And, yes, a lot of family stuff we have to get through, don't we? Yes, the CDs I got from the record fair, very pleased with them. I should have got a few more, really, but I was pacing myself. And Boot Fair, yep, that's another good place. And you said you found one with cheap vinyl there too. How about that? You can't beat a charity shop, a record fair, and a boot sale fair thingy, can you? Split Ends next. Nobody takes me seriously. A bit like my life, really. Now, Split Ends, those of you who don't know, was in the late 70s, 80s. I Got You was probably their best hit, I think. I managed to get to see them, with my mate Martin, and we got a few stories of that night, I tell you. That's for another day. Then they split up. And some of them formed Crowded House. And there you go. That's where Crowded House come from. So this is Split Ends. Try this one.

Oh, Gary Moore. Oh, Pretty Woman. How about that? Rick and Sarah haven't got that Hollywood Vampires track. I've only got Heroes, but that's played to death, that version, isn't it? What we got? Oh, instead of that, you've early request I have tracked down. And we've got this from 1972, Lay Down, Straubs.

The Straubs, Lay Down, from 1972, from Rick and Sarah, or is it Sarah and Rick? Next up, we've got a bit of Led Zeppelin and squeezing it just before the news, a bit of Echo and the Bunnymen, if it works out that way, we'll see. But first, since I've been loving you, sorry, I couldn't read it, I thought we said losing you, but no, since I've been loving you, Led Zeppelin, coming up next.

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1: From the Sky News Centre at 9, Mexico fans have been trying to disrupt England's sleep ahead of the World Cup game later by setting off fireworks and playing music outside the team hotel. It's the latest issue the Three Lions have had to deal with ahead of the last 16 tie in Mexico City. Former defender Michael Dawson says he isn't surprised.
2: The Mexico fans are trying to do everything they can to upset England and put them off their stride. We've talked about the altitude, game-changing time, and now when they arrive at Mexico City, they got a lovely welcome from those Mexico fans, which I expected.
1: Reform's Robert Jenrick is defending his leader over claims he failed to declare support from a convicted criminal. The Sunday Times says George Cottrell helped Nigel Farage with security and social media staff and alleges it wasn't properly reported. It's understood the Duke of Sussex will visit London alone tomorrow due to concerns over security for his family. Prince Harry's marking the one-year countdown to the Invictus Games. The Duchess of Sussex, Prince Archie and Princess Lilibet will stay at home after reports a request for police protection may have been turned down. It's been an eventful day in the men's and women's draws at Wimbledon. So let's go live to Lewis Mason on Centre Court.
3: We're back underway after closing the roof, and defending champion Jannik Sinner is a set ahead against Shintaro Mochizuki with the second on serve. Novak Djokovic was warned about his language en route to the quarterfinals. He beat Roman Safiulin in four, but women's top seed Aryna Sabalenka is out. She lost in straight sets to Naomi Osaka.
1: England's cricketers were thrashed by Australia, who eased to a 7-wicket victory in the final of the Women's T20 World Cup at Lourdes. And Charles Leclerc was victorious after a frenetic finish to the British F1 Grand Prix. George Russell was second, one place ahead of Lewis Hamilton at Silverstone. That's the latest.
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Oh, yes, it is. Last day of the show. Don't forget the Brazil are kicking off now, but by all means, please watch the football, but turn the commentary off and listen to the final hour of the show. We've still got some great vinyl-related tunes. Sarah, Marillion, I will check that one. I know Pete got at the record fair, I got a CD of theirs. I'll have to check if that's on it, but I'm not sure at the moment. Next up, we've got JJ Cal, which I managed to get at the record fair. This is Hold On Baby. And after that, we have some live music. And the first one will be a live Motorhead track. So make sure you've got the volume turned up for that. But first, JJ Cal.

Hold on, baby, JJ Cal. I've just managed to get the best of JJ Cal at the, I think it was for £1 at the CD and record fair. I'm just going through it. Some great tracks on it. Have more of that over the forthcoming weeks, no doubt. Now, we've got some live songs. I think I've got three to play you. This one, oh yes, turn that music dial up. Motorhead, Too Late, Too Late. It's so good they named it twice. Here we go. Motorhead live.

How about that one then? Too late, too late. Motorhead live. Coming up next to Pogues. Live version of their fantastic song, Dirty Old Town.

The Pogues live version there of Dirty Old Town. One more live track to go. This is Bill Nelson, him of Bebop Deluxe fame. He's branching out a solo career, still going strong today, with his Gentlemen Rocketeers. This is Adventures in a Yorkshire Landscape. Oh, what a tune.

Adventures in a Yorkshire Landscape. Bill Nelson and the Gentlemen Rocketeers. Next up, Mr. Mike then. Let's have another one from Nick Cave and the Bad Seeds. Love Letter.

The softer romantic side of Nick Cave with his Bad Seeds. Poison up next, Every Rose Has Its Thorn. 35 minutes to go. And don't forget, are you staying up 1 o'clock for the football? Oh, I'm trying to. I feel a bit wary already. Oh dear.

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1: It certainly is, and we are 25 minutes from the end of the show. So, come on, England. 1 o'clock, I hope the weather doesn't delay kickoff, because I'm struggling now. It's only 25 to 10. So we've got 10 o'clock, 11 o'clock, 12 o'clock, 3.5 hours to kick off at the earliest. Is that right? Okay, I'll do my best. We'll see how we go on that one. Don't forget, I'm back. Oh, yes, I'm back in the morning. In the afternoon at 1 o'clock with a late breakfast show, a Monday afternoon edition. Oh dear, I'm going to feel terrible. Never mind, I won't be the only one, will I? And if we pull off a result, we'll all be happy. What we got next? Oh, a bit of Tom Waits here. Looking for the heart of Saturday night. Tom, it's gone. It's Sunday.

Tom Waits, Looking for the Heart of Saturday Night. We've got one more time for a request. Trish has asked for Good Year for the Roses, Elvis Costello. So we're going to squeeze one in for Trisha.

There we go, the last request of the show. Good Year for the Roses. Now, thank you, Sarah and Rick. Yes, I will go safely home, and I've just got to negotiate a few hours watching football and waiting for football, eating quarter pounders, and I might crack open a tinny. Why not, indeed? Come on, England. Glad you enjoyed the evening. But what have we got next? Oh, now, yes, the English supporters have adopted this song, and they, when we win, they sing it. Oasis, Wonderwall. Why have they adopted Wonderwall? It's a bit of a sing-along track, I suppose.

Hope the fans will be singing it at the end of the game tonight. Thank you, Sarah, for that text. And she said, Rick's wearing his England top to bed. They've both got work tomorrow, so can't stay up for the football. Thank you so much, everyone. Sorry, it's finished, isn't it? Thank you so much to all those that tuned in and joined in. Some great requests as well. Lovely comments. Makes it all worthwhile. I'm back on Monday, 1 o'clock to 4 o'clock with the Late Late Breakfast Show. Hopefully you can join me then. Tomorrow, Mo is on breakfast. Marvellous Mo is doing breakfast as John Sissons is, I take it he's on holiday all week, but he's not here all week. But Mo's sitting in for him on Monday from early start. Hopefully he's not going to watch the football. You won't have much sleep, Mo. And we'll see. We'll see what happens, shall we, with the football. Anyway, enjoy the match, those who's going to stay up. And don't try not to fall asleep before it starts or halfway through, probably like what I do. Anyway, thank you, everyone. I've got to go now, and I'll leave you with Tequila. Oh, gotta be, isn't it? We're playing in Mexico, and then the classic Neil Diamond track, and finally Pink Floyd. Good night, everyone. Tequila.

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1: From the Sky News Centre at 10, thousands of England fans are in Mexico City for tonight's last 16 World Cup clash with the co-host nation. Bad weather's forecast at the Azteca Stadium, where their opponents have a formidable record. Altitude is also going to be a factor, but these fans are confident of a win.
2: No doubt about it. Not a doubt in my mind. Can't wait.
3: I saw the bus come in and I cried. I was crying. I feel more English than Mexican.
4: It's going to be hard, but I think we just got to try and keep a clean sheet for the first 20 minutes.
1: Meanwhile, FIFA have made a huge decision to suspend USA's Follorin Balogun's one-game ban, which will allow him to face Belgium in the last 16 of the World Cup. The Belgian FA have reacted angrily to the news, while President Trump has welcomed what he calls the reversal of a great injustice. Reform UK's Robert Jenrick says there's nothing wrong with Nigel Farage receiving gifts from a man convicted of fraud. According to the Sunday Times, George Cotterill gave the party's leader support and use of a rented property before he was elected. An 84-year-old retired priest has been arrested for expressing support for banned group Palestine Action. Sue Parfitt was part of a protest outside the headquarters of the Metropolitan Police, marking 1 year since the ban came into force. In sport, there have been differing fortunes for the men's and women's top-ranked tennis players at Wimbledon. Live now to Lewis Mason on centre court.
5: Just moments ago, defending champion Jannik Sinner booked his place in the quarterfinals, beating Japanese qualifier Shintaro Mochizuki in straight sets. Novak Djokovic is also into the last four after getting his 106th win at the All England Club, breaking Roger Federer's record. But women's top seed Aryna Sabalenka says she wants to forget about tennis after losing to Naomi Osaka.
1: Ferrari's Charles Leclerc won the British F1 Grand Prix at Silverstone with the safety car deployed on the last lap. George Russell was second for Mercedes. And that's the latest.
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Welcome to the Real Vision Radio Show with Alan Hare, playing old and new stuff. Lots of new stuff as usual coming out. That was Smoking Snake's Broken Heart. We'll have Mike's Memories in a little while. He's picked... Well, actually, we're going to do Mike's Memories towards the end of the show this time. I normally do it during the middle or in the beginning, but we'll do it towards the end. He's picked a track from The Who and Led Zeppelin. And I've got so much stuff to get through, so here's Rock Out. This is 10 Seconds on the Highway.

New one there from Night Ranger. It's good to see they've got some new stuff out. Don't Tell Me You Love Me, and before that, Rock Out, 10 Seconds on the Highway. Here's Shaboom. This is a catchy little number called Walk Far Away, and I'm going to follow that by a new one by Deep Purple.

new one there from Deep Purple, would you believe? Diablo, and a new album out as well, like, and before that, Shaboom, Walk Far Away. Now, weird coincidence I'm playing Deep Purple, because Ian Gillan had the Child in Time album out 50 years ago in 1976 in July. So this is the title track. Of course, it was an old Deep Purple classic, and he named his album after it.

Ian Gillan there, Child in Time, from the Ian Gillan Band album. Child in Time came out in 76 in July. And you're listening to the Real Vision Radio Show with Alan Hare. Don't forget there's a Real Vision Radio Facebook page. You leave messages, make comments, make requests for songs. Let us know if you think of the shows in general. Just say hello, like the page.

crime wave there. Everything Turns Grey, spelt CRYMWAV. And before that, Frontier Records featuring James Robillardo, Separate Ways, an old Journey classic, that one, isn't it? Right, here's Front Line. This is Two Tickets to the Afterglow.

track from the Tree album called Wild Card. That was Hand on Heart, and before that, Trisophia Monsters Ball. Here's Hardbone now. I'm loving this one. This is called Four to the Floor.

Good old Alice Cooper and Susie Quattro kick out the Jams, an old MC5 number, and before that, Hardbone, very AC/DC-ish, isn't it? Four to the floor. Let's have a classic from Uriah Heep. Nice long one, July morning.

Brandon Plaws there, and Far Off Grace, and before that, Zane Cody Dam. Here's Ryder now with a track called Neon Flames, and you're listening to the Real Vision Radio Show with Alan Hare.

Hell in the Club there, and The Ocean, and before that, Rider, Neon Flames. Let's have a long one from Heart, from their Dreamboat Annie live album. This is them doing Mistrial Wind.

0: Thank you. We'd like to do several songs to kind of show you what we were listening to when we were writing the songs for Dreamboat Annie, what our musical world was like, what was going on around at that time.
1: Hark there from the Dreamboat Annie live album, Mistral Wind. Right, this is iconic. Tears Keep On Falling.

0: veci ťa poviem, bielým po vojni.
1: Master plan there with the call, and before that, iconic Tears Keep On Falling. Right, let's do Mike's memories right near the end. This week's choices are two outstanding rock guitar anthems from 1969, Mike says, that both became signature live songs. First up is Led Zeppelin with Dazed and Confused from their self-titled debut album. Inspired by a 1967 folk song, Dazed and Confused was played by the Yardbirds and then adapted again by Jimmy Page when he formed Led Zeppelin. The song became an important part of Led Zeppelin's live show throughout their early career and became a vehicle for group improvisation, eventually stretching in length to over 30 minutes live. Next up is The Who with Pinball Wizard, a track written by Pete Townshend for their 1969 rock opera album Tommy. Townshend once called it the most clumsy piece of writing he'd ever done. Nevertheless, the song was a commercial success and it remains a concert favourite for Who fans. Both of these songs feature epic guitar playing despite being 57 years old. I hope these listeners enjoy these choices. Well, I'm sure they will, Mike, because here we have it. The Who, Pinball Wizard, and Led Zeppelin, Dazed and Confused.

There you have it, Dazed and Confused and Pinball Wizard, The Who, Led Zeppelin. Mike's memories. Thanks, Mike. Look forward to some more memories in 2 weeks' time. Right, you've been listening to the Real Vision Radio Show with Alan here. Thanks a lot for listening. I'm going to end with a football song, Griff Griffiths and Friends 1-1-1. Bye for now.

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1: From the Sky News Centre at midnight. England's World Cup last 16 tie against Mexico is due to kick off in an hour, but could be delayed after storms at the Azteca Stadium. Joe Rawson reports from Mexico City.
2: The forecast that storms have hit here in Mexico City, and it delayed the team's arrivals to the Azteca Stadium. In fact, they have only just arrived. Thomas Tuchel was asked about possible disruption yesterday.
3: It's just an iconic match and a big stage, and we feel it. We will take care of what needs to take care of.
2: The winners of this game will play Norway in the quarterfinals. Erling Haaland scored twice in a 2-1 victory over Brazil.
1: Nigel Farage claims he's the victim of an establishment hit job and that he's followed the rules. He's facing calls for an investigation over financial support given to him by a convicted criminal. It's after the Sunday Times reported George Cotterill also gave the Reform UK leader use of a rented property before he was elected. A woman's died in a skydiving incident near an airfield in Nottinghamshire. Officers were called to the scene at a field close to Langer Airfield just after midday. In sport, the women's top seed is out of Wimbledon, with Aryna Sabalenka losing in the fourth round against Naomi Osaka in straight sets. The world number one also suffered an early exit at the French Open last month and said she wanted to quit tennis due to her frustration. Sabalenka says she needs to clear her head.
4: I don't want to even like think about ranking at this point. I just want to go, get completely drunk, forget about tennis, and try to get better in a better shape.
1: Defending men's champion Jannik Sinner's into the quarterfinals with a straight sets victory over Japanese qualifier Shintaro Mochizuki. And George Russell's cut Kimi Antonelli's lead in the Formula One World Championship to 25 points after a second-place finish at the British Grand Prix. Charles Leclerc won the race at Silverstone, which finished under a safety car. That's the latest.
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1: From the Sky News Centre at 1. The start of England's last 16 game against Mexico at the World Cup has been delayed by an hour. Joe Rawson reports from Mexico City.
2: The game should be underway, but a delay of at least an hour means at the earliest it will kick off at 2 a.m. England have named their team, though, with three changes made to the starting 11. Gerald Kwanzaa is back from injury to start at right back. Bukayo Saka and Anthony Gordon also start. The winners will face Norway after their 2-1 victory over Brazil earlier.
1: Reform UK's denied any rules have been broken after it emerged Nigel Farage didn't declare benefits from an ally once convicted of fraud in the US. The Sunday Times says George Cottrell supplied support, security and social media staff who worked on the Reform UK leader's online content in the year before he was elected. It's understood the Duke of Sussex will visit London alone later due to concerns over security for his family. The Duchess of Sussex, Prince Archie and Princess Lilibet will stay at home after reports a request for police protection may have been turned down. Former head of royal protection Di Davies says there must be a good reason why the Executive Committee for Royalty and Public Figures refused it.
3: I don't know the intelligence and information that they have, but clearly nobody in their right minds, if they believed there was such a threat against Harry or his family, would allow him to go unprotected.
1: In sport, Novak Djokovic is into the quarterfinals at Wimbledon after breaking a Roger Federer record during his victory against Roman Safiulin. He now has the most ever wins on the men's side of the draw with 106 at the All England Club. And Ferrari's Charles Leclerc won the British F1 Grand Prix at Silverstone with the safety car deployed on the last lap. George Russell was second for Mercedes and Lewis Hamilton third. That's the latest.
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